Spaz Skaggs with Loan Me a Dime of his 1969 LP, simply entitled Baz Skaggs, where he teams up with the Muscle Shoals rhythm section, which at the time featured a young Duane Allman. And more than anything else, this LP wound up being a coming out party for Duane Allman. The guitar solo on that song just blew people away. Hey, how would you like to get 2-for-1 deals on dining, entertainment, shopping? You can do that with the Jazz 90.1 member card. 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AC Reed is on deck, and right now it's James Brown with Ain't It Funky Now on the Jazz and Blues Spectrum.

Take it down so I can make these hits over here.

0: AC Reed with These Blues Is Killing Me. That's off of I'm in the Wrong Business, released in 1987. Guests included Bonnie Raitt, Marvin Jackson, Maurice John Vaughan, Steve Ditzel, Stevie Ray Vaughan, and Triple Horn. I'm Dave T. I'm with you for about another half an hour or so, and immediately following this show is the Soul Jazz Spectrum with Chuck Ingersoll. Tonight, it's a psychedelic soul edition. That sounds great. You're going to hear from Volker Kriegel, Eddie Harris, Steve Marcus, Deodato, Pucco, Eddie Hatzell, and much more. Again, it's the Soul Jazz Spectrum immediately following this show at 9 o'clock. Coming right up here, it's Melvin Sparks. You're going to want to keep it here. Jazz 90.1.
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4: Some smoke aloft tonight across Western New York and the Finger Lakes, the result of some of those wildfires that continue over Canada. The low temperature into the low 60s. Outside of that, it's mainly clear. For the day on Monday, look for sunshine followed by increasing clouds. High temperatures will be into the low and mid 80s. And then as we head into Tuesday, look for showers and a couple of scattered thundery downpours. Highs in the mid 80s. I'm meteorologist Josh Nichols for Jazz 90.1.

Member supported, Jazz 90.1. I'm Dave T, and that was Melvin Sparks with Spill the Wine. I love that version of that song. Off of a 1970 LP simply entitled Sparks. Pitching in was Houston Person and John Manning on the sax, Leon Spencer, organ, Virgil Jones, trumpet, and Idris Muhammad playing the drums. Well, if you'd like to make a comment on the show, maybe put in a request or talk about anything that's going on here at Member Supported Jazz 90.1. Maybe you got a question about our summer cruise or one of our free shows coming up. Just shoot me a note. Dave T at jazz901.org. That's Dave T at jazz901.org. I'd love to hear from you. Right now, it's Charles Davis with Blues for My Father.

Rochester's own Chet Catello. After eight LPs with Spyro Gyra, here he's with Chet Catello and the Cats off of a 2010 LP called First Take. This is Finger Picking Good on the Jazz and Blues Spectrum, only on member-supported Jazz 90.1. 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
7: Some smoke aloft tonight across Western New York and the Finger Lakes, the result of some of those wildfires that continue over Canada. The low temperature into the low 60s. Outside of that, it's mainly clear. For the day on Monday, look for sunshine followed by increasing clouds. High temperatures will be into the low and mid 80s. And then as we head into Tuesday, look for showers and a couple of scattered thundery downpours. Highs in the mid 80s. I'm meteorologist Josh Nichols for Jazz 90.1.
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14: So why don't you relax, lean back, and enjoy yourself?

0: As Austin Powers might have said, psychedelic, baby. Although he might have said shagadelic, baby, I guess.
1: Very shagadelic, baby, yeah!
0: Hey, that's our subtle hint that tonight's Soul Jazz Spectrum is another psychedelic soul edition of the SJS, as illustrated by the first two tracks we heard, the last being Little Bit from saxophonist Eddie Harris from his Silver Cycles album, using his Echo Plex and Veritone to create all that interesting stuff going on. And we opened with guitarist Volker Kriegel doing Zoom. The LP was called Spectrum. Nothing like some good fuzz guitar to get you into the psychedelic mood. And Volker Kriegel spent some time with the Dave Pike set back in the late 60s and early 70s in Europe, contributing not only fine guitar work, but also excellent and interesting song titles, such as Nobody's Afraid of Howard Monster, Rabbi Mogan's Hideout, and The Big Schlep. I'm Chuck Ingersoll, welcoming you into this psychedelic soul edition of the Soul Jazz Spectrum. A member-supported Jazz 90.1 is the station. Jazz901.org worldwide. Hey, let's continue now with saxophonist Steve Marcus.

on Steve Marcus is how he reinvented himself later in his career. As you could hear on the track we heard, Steve Marcus was all about freedom and exploration and being on the fringe of out and in, and not much thought given to time limits of solos. But he became a featured soloist with Buddy Rich's big band in the 70s, where instead of having free reign, he had 8 bars to speak his piece. And he did a beautiful job of it for several years with a very demanding leader in Buddy Rich, because if you really messed up, Buddy Rich would call you out right there on the bandstand, or certainly on the bus later after the show. I remember seeing Buddy Rich's band with Steve Marcus at the top of the plaza. And for our younger listeners, that was a restaurant, bar, and club at the top of Midtown Plaza in downtown Rochester. And I won't even get into the Midtown Plaza thing. But helping Steve Marcus on Ooh Baby were folks like Larry Coryell on guitar and Mike Nock on keyboards and a little bit of harpsichord, too. Hey, it's the Psychedelic Soul edition of the Soul Jazz Spectrum, a member-supported Jazz 90.1. The SJS is where the groove survives and thrives. I'm Chuck Ingersoll, and this is Yumir Deodato.

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Once there, scroll down to the Soul Jazz Spectrum and hit the play button. It's that easy. And thanks for staying in the groove with us on Jazz 90.1 and the Soul Jazz Spectrum.

From 1967 to 77, the Warner Elektra Atlantic record labels, collectively known as WEA, released a ton of great soul and jazz music, and a lot of it was collected on a 4-CD set called What It Is, now out of print. And we just heard two tracks from that compilation on tonight's Soul Jazz Spectrum, Psychedelic Soul Edition, including Eddie Hayes with his version of California Dreaming, and the funky sitar of Ananda Shankar, doing the Stones' Jumpin' Jack Flash. If you're thinking the name sounds familiar, it's because Ananda Shankar was the nephew of Ravi Shankar. And we began that set with Deodato and Superstrut from Deodato 2. The big feature there, the sizzling fuzz guitar of John Tropea. Hey, you're in the midst of a Soul Jazz Spectrum psychedelic edition with me, Chuck Ingersoll, on member-supported Jazz 90.1. Let's continue with Boogaloo Joe Jones.

That's The Temptations, coming down on The Plastic Man, a track from a 2-CD compilation called Psychedelic Soul, which also has some great extended versions of some Temptations' big hits, like Papa Was a Rolling Stone, Masterpiece, and others. And up first in that set, we heard The Mind Bender from guitarist Ivan Boogaloo Joe Jones. The album was called Introducing the Psychedelic Soul Guitar of Joe Jones. And as you can hear, back in the late 60s, the word psychedelic was very popular in musical titles and albums. Ron Carter on bass there, along with Ben Dixon on drums. Well, as you may have sussed out from these song titles and stuff I'm saying, this is another psychedelic soul edition of the Soul Jazz Spectrum. In fact, we're getting ready to close things out on this edition. I'm Chuck Ingersoll. This is member-supported Jazz 90.1. Now, I'm going to take my records and go home, but I shall return next week with more of the same, just in a different groove. And as this is a psychedelic soul edition, fitting that we close out tonight's SJS with a track called Psychedelic Pucho. Here's Pucho and his Latin soul brothers closing out the Soul Jazz Spectrum on Jazz 90.1.

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8: Hey everybody, happy Sunday night on this 19th day of July, something like that. I've forgotten the dates and times. Yeah, it's July 19th. Hanging out with you up until 2 a.m. celebrating my anniversary this weekend. Around this time, once about a time, 37, only 38 years ago, young man sat behind the mic, played a tune, and thought, didn't get fired, so I played another tune, and here we are, all these years later, thousands of shows later, literally, and so many miles of smiles that we were able to provide in the bright moments in the dark, brought to you by you. So I'm playing my favorite things tonight, Red Clay, of course, my theme song for life, along with Sally Turrentine, Miles Davis, John Coltrane, McCoy Tyner, Pharoah Sanders, Woody Shaw, yeah, and a lot of my all-time favorites, along with Wynton Marsalis, Roy Hargrove. It's going to be a hang. So celebrating going to year number 38 here at the station. Again, friends, this couldn't have happened. It would not have happened because of one of my parents, two people like Lee Rust, Eric Bruner, Jason Crane, of course, Rob Linton, all the folks who were my predecessors who believed in me, Tony Gaspari, who trained me how to do this, and all of you for listening to us all these years play all the great things that we love so much about this music. So again, thank you so much for keeping us on, keeping on. To learn more about why, go to jazz901.org.

0: Lenny White on the drums. Ron Carter on bass. Herbie Hancock on keyboards. Joe Henderson on sax and on trumpet, I think. You know who? One of my theme songs of life, Red Clay, given to you by Freddie Hubbard. I'm member-supported Jazz 90.1 and Jazz901.org. I'm Derek Lucas, celebrating me. That's right. Celebrating my favorite things that I've been able to get to play for the past 37 years, now going to 38 years, because of your support for the station and for this music and for us and for me. So again, thank you so much for taking care of all of the above and much, much more. That being said, we're going to have a little party on. We have a party usually once a month on Tuesdays at Tropics Nightclub, 4775 Lake Avenue. And then we had to postpone last week because of the wildfires and the lack of air conditioning and the excessive heat. So we want people to swing and dance safely. So we're going to do it again this coming Tuesday, or at least try again this coming Tuesday. And it's going to be Enclave. So put your shoes on because we're going to dance into the sunset, literally starting at 7 o'clock Tuesday, 4775 Lake Avenue in the land of Schlott, right next to the old Penny Arcade and Abbott's. So, by the way, congratulations on a century of Abbott's sending out and giving out bright moments with frozen custard and ice cream. So, again, we'll be there this coming Tuesday, 7 o'clock. To learn more about it, go to jazz901.org, jazz901.org. Happy Sunday.
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0: celebrating my favorite songs of jazz, which would mean from 1976, George Benson would introduce me to the joys of jazz guitar, as well as rocking the bow tie. So from 76 to about 78, you wouldn't see me anywhere. That'd be first grade, second grade, beginning of third grade. I was always rocking a bow tie because of George and Breezin. Hanging out with you up until 2 a.m., celebrating me, celebrating you.
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0: And the Ontario Beach Park Program Committee are pleased to again present Jazz at the Beach, a free community concert series featuring Rochester's best jazz groups. 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
1: Stardate July 19th. A half a century ago, the swan's tail feathers got a little singed. A bright new star, a nova, flared into view close to Deneb, the star that represents the tail. Known today as V1500 Cygni, it was one of the brightest novas ever seen. In a matter of hours, it grew about 40 million times brighter. It was visible to the unaided eye for several nights, and it took months to fade to its previous brightness. V1500 is actually two stars. One of them is a heavy white dwarf, a hot, dense corpse. The other is a red dwarf, a small, cool, faint star that's still in the prime of life. The white dwarf is pulling gas from its feeble companion. Powerful magnetic fields funnel it onto the white dwarf. As the gas piles up on the white dwarf, the dead star's gravity squeezes it into a thin layer, making the gas hotter and hotter. In 1975, that layer got so hot that it exploded in a massive nuclear inferno. The blast disrupted the flow of material and heated the surface of its companion, which is still cooling off. Today, the white dwarf is stealing more gas from the companion, so it may flare up again in the centuries ahead, making things a bit uncomfortable for the tail of the swan. Cygnus is high in the east at nightfall, anchored by Deneb. V1500 is close to the lower left of Deneb, but much too faint to see without a telescope, for now. You can follow us on social media and through our website, stardate.org. For the McDonald Observatory, I'm Billy Henry.
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3: Some smoke aloft tonight across western New York and the Finger Lakes, the result of some of those wildfires that continue over Canada. The low temperature into the low 60s. Outside of that, it's mainly clear. For the day on Monday, look for sunshine followed by increasing clouds. High temperatures will be into the low and mid 80s. And then as we head into Tuesday, look for showers and a couple of scattered thundery downpours, highs in the mid-80s. I'm meteorologist Josh Nichols for Jazz 90.1.
4: Perfect night to open the windows up, let the fresh air in. I'd set that for it, the fresh air in after the week we had. 60 degrees if you're starting to think about participating in the summer races or Inspiration Point. 61 at the airport, a member-supported Jazz 90.1 and Jazz 901.org. 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Spectrums.

Jimmy Cobb on the drums. Paul Chambers on bass. Bill Evans on piano. Cannibal Adderley on alto sax. John Coltrane on tenor, not on trumpet. The Prince of Darkness, the Picasso of jazz. Miles from Kind of Blue with All Blues. 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Play my favorite things until 2 a.m. as I kick off year number 38 here at the station. That's right, 37 down now. Not the year 38. On this very same show, on this very same time, all these years later. Although I've done different time slots over the years, but there's always been the anchor's been here Sunday nights at 10 p.m. 1. Now, because the best time I get my homework done and get paperwork done, get ready for the week, set up the morning show and the rest of the shows here at the station, as well as go through the paperwork, answer the emails and the mail and all that jazz. So that's what Sunday nights, as well as, you know, something that just need self time. Hanging out with you, like I said, until 2 a.m. on this Sunday evening. Again, thank you so much for the great outpouring of support, whether it's from actual monetary donations or kind wishes through email and calls and letters and cards. So thank you so much for believing in us and believing in this music. To learn more about why that is, go to jazz901.org, jazz901.org. This was the very, very first tune I ever played back in July of 1989, wondering and questioning my life choices at that time, at age, I was a teenager then. The song, Search for the New Land from Lee Morgan, featuring Grant Green on guitar on Jazz 90.1.

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And before that, Search for the New Land, the first song I ever played here at the station, Once Upon a Time in 1989, and then Roy Hargrove with Strasbourg St. Denis. I'm Derek Lucas, smiling and swinging and slipping into the darkness with you up until 2 a.m. To learn more about us or make a donation to us, go to jzz901.org, jzz901.org. People often ask me why the Spectrum and why it became Spectrum Sunday Nights, but it became because it was in honor of my Uncle Pop, who back in the early 1970s had to be like 3 or 4. And he babysat me, in air quotes, because he's also a big-time basketball player, Pop Smectov. Folks might remember that name from Once Upon a Time, playing for Franklin and for SUNY Brockport and traveled all over. So whenever he babysat me, also not knowing that he was using me as a way to attract girls, because cute little kids walking around and next thing you know, they're talking. It's like puppies. And then they bring him back to the house and then the music would come on and all the rest is history. But he had an amazing collection of music and a taste in music. And the first time I ever heard this thing called jazz was with him babysitting me. And that album, The Spectrum from Billy Cobham, that's how I learned how to read, because whenever he came over to the grandparents' house and I asked for that album record immediately and he put it on for me. And so much so, I thought, I have to buy this. I don't even know how I realized I had to buy it, but I had to buy it and went to North Cape Plaza back, I would say, 1974, and pointed over the record section and pointed where the C's were and then found it, presto, and then here we go, all those years later. The tune that got me going, this one, Stratus, on member-supported jazz 90.1.

0: from 1973, the album and the song that would introduce me to the wonderful world of jazz. Billy Cobham, Stratus, from the album called Spectrum. 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Thank you, Uncle Pop, eternally, for introducing me to that amazing music, as my mom would call it. Brain scrambling music as a little boy, but couldn't get enough of it. Once I heard that, I had to play it, be it, somehow dedicate my life to it. And here we are all these years later. So thank you so much, Pop. Hanging out with you up until 2 a.m. celebrating jazz my way. John Brooks Gillespie, Dizzy with Olinga on Jazz 90.1 and Jazz901.org.
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5: Stardate July 19th. A half a century ago, the swan's tail feathers got a little singed. A bright new star, a nova, flared into view close to Deneb, the star that represents the tail. Known today as V1500 Cygni, it was one of the brightest novas ever seen. In a matter of hours, it grew about 40 million.

0: million times brighter. It was visible to the unaided eye for several nights, and it took months to fade to its previous brightness. V1500 is actually two stars. One of them is a heavy white dwarf, a hot, dense corpse. The other is a red dwarf, a small, cool, faint star that's still in the prime of life. The white dwarf is pulling gas from its feeble companion. Powerful magnetic fields funnel it onto the white dwarf. As the gas piles up on the white dwarf, the dead star's gravity squeezes it into a thin layer, making the gas hotter and hotter. In 1975, that layer got so hot that it exploded in a massive nuclear inferno. The blast disrupted the flow of material and heated the surface of its companion, which is still cooling off. Today, the white dwarf is stealing more gas from the companion, so it may flare up again in the centuries ahead, making things a bit uncomfortable for the tail of the swan. Cygnus is high in the east at nightfall, anchored by Deneb. V1500 is close to the lower left of Deneb, but much too faint to see without a telescope, for now. You can follow us on social media and through our website, stardate.org. For the McDonald Observatory, I'm Billy Henry.
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2: Some smoke aloft tonight across western New York and the Finger Lakes, the result of some of those wildfires that continue over Canada. The low temperature into the low 60s. Outside of that, it's mainly clear. For the day on Monday, look for sunshine followed by increasing clouds. High temperatures will be into the low and mid 80s. And then as we head into Tuesday, look for showers and a couple of scattered thundery downpours, highs in the mid-80s. I'm meteorologist Josh Nichols for Jazz 90.1.
3: 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Playing my favorite things tonight in honor of me. Starting my 38th year here at the station. Started this way back in 1989. I was at the station way before that, but first time they actually let me speak was in July of 1989. So I'm playing my favorite things in honor of that moment and you keeping us on the radio and keeping me employed all these years later. One of my favorite pieces of music from Chuck Mangione came from the Quartet album of 1972 with Joel DiBartolo, Ron Davis, Jerry Niewood, and of course Chuck doubling up on keyboards and flugelhorn, Finding the Funk, Latin style with Self-Portrait on Jazz 90.1.

my favorite albums from Chuck Mangione. Still is my favorite album from Chuck. Something called Quartet, or I used to call it the folding chair album. He's just sitting in a folding chair playing flugelhorn with Joel DiBartolo, Ron Davis, Jerry Niewood, and of course Chuck doubling up on flugelhorn and keyboards. 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

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And before that, Miles with Round Midnight. Why? Because it was Round Midnight. Hanging out with you up until 2 a.m. playing my favorite things, literally, because of your support for us and for me all these years. This swing of the year number 38 here at the station, so let's celebrate it with, well, my favorite things from Train. 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

0: Calvin Jones on the drums, Art Davis on the bass, McCoy Tyner, age 22, on piano and on sax, the man who would introduce or reintroduce the soprano saxophone to jazz, John William Coltrane, well, of course, my favorite things, a member-supported jazz, 90.1 and jazz901.org. The first time I encountered that piece of music, well, it was, what, 1978-79, playing backyard football with my neighbors, you know, doing what kids do, and all of a sudden I heard the beginning of that tune, you know, the rest, especially with McCoy's first solo, and I just stopped my tracks, which you can't do playing football, especially playing quarterback. Teresa Judah took the sign, blitzed, blindside, literally picked me up, pile drove me into the ground. I'm seeing stars, may have lost a spleen. Fumble, pick up, touchdown the other way. Everybody's laughing at me. My uncle Pop eventually comes over when I come to and said, "What were you doing?" And I said, "Well, what was that music you're playing?" That was John Coltrane, My Favorite Things. And yeah, you're not playing football. Hanging out with you up until 2 a.m.
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9: Some smoke aloft tonight across Western New York and the Finger Lakes, the result of some of those wildfires that continue over Canada. The low temperature into the low 60s. Outside of that, it's mainly clear. For the day on Monday, look for sunshine followed by increasing clouds. High temperatures will be into the low and mid 80s. And then as we head into Tuesday, look for showers and a couple of scattered thundery downpours. Highs in the mid 80s. I'm meteorologist Josh Nichols for Jazz 90.1.
10: Moonlit, stars, watching the submarine races near River Street in Charlotte. 59 degrees there, 60 at the airport. 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I'm Derek Lucas, enjoying Heaven at Once Sounds, courtesy of Kool and the Gang. And from this song, we got our original theme song from the 1990s to the early 2000s. Heard a piece of music, you'll hear the snippet of, Kool, what are you doing to make things better? And then from there, I thought, there's a spot right there. And that's what we used to use. But it came from the source. This was the source. Kool and the Gang, before they became the world's greatest wedding band, on Jazz 90.1.

going back to the early days of the Spectrum with Lonnie Liston Smith and Expansions, and then Kool and the Gang with Heaven at Once, which I'm experiencing right now because of this music. Hanging out with you up until 2 a.m. I'm Derek. And again, thank you so much for the kind regards, well wishes, cards, emails, phone calls, texts. And we swing on into year 38. Time for me to do the Mexican hip dance celebration of all of that jazz with Horace Silver featuring Woody Shaw Jazz 90.1. Spectrum.

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3: 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No, Duke Ellington piece. 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

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Before we heard from the top of the hour, the Pride of Fairport, Vijay Iyer, talking about the Village of the Virgins. Hanging out with you up until 2 a.m. playing my favorite things, brought to you by YOU. 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After I finish my air show around 2-ish in the morning, there's still a couple under-hour spots or after-hour spots that are still open to take care of people like us who live in this world, you know, people who are the servers and the first responders and the people who work in the service industry and late-night DJs. So the stories, the tales you get to hear are just unbelievable, things that people do in the dark they would never talk about or do in the light of day, but some reason the cloak of darkness and with jazz in the foreground, well, makes them warriors. Tony Williams on member-supported jazz, 90.1.

0: back around 1977. Herbie Hancock, at the peak of his career as the Fusion Master, of course, Chameleon and Hang Up Your Hang-Ups and the Headhunters Band, unplugged and shocked the world and introduced millions of kids like me to acoustic jazz, which would influence people like Wynton Marsalis, Branford Marsalis, Terrence Blanchard. A whole crop of kids, a whole generation of kids, two generations of kids were introduced to acoustic jazz because of that record right there, BSOP, that had Herbie, Tony, essentially as the Miles Davis Band without Miles, just a substitute Freddie Hubbard for Miles, and that was the old second grade quintet. Yeah, the album called BSOP with the marketing and how the album looked, it was amazing. And for me, when I heard that piece of music, one of a kind, life changer right there. Hanging out with you, playing my life-changing moments of jazz up until 2 a.m.
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9: Some smoke aloft tonight across Western New York and the Finger Lakes, the result of some of those wildfires that continue over Canada. The low temperature into the low 60s. Outside of that, it's mainly clear. For the day on Monday, look for sunshine followed by increasing clouds. High temperatures will be into the low and mid 80s. And then as we head into Tuesday, look for showers and a couple of scattered thundery downpours. Highs in the mid 80s. I'm meteorologist Josh Nichols for Jazz 90.1.
0: A perfect night to watch or play in the submarine races near Rondecoy Bay. 60 degrees there, 61 at the airport at member-supported Jazz 90.1 and Jazz 901.org. I'm Derek Lucas, here to put a cut in your strut, glide in your stride, and slip into the darkness of the sounds of Ronnie Foster. He's going to mix up some Mystic Brew for us on Jazz 90.1.

Grant Green, Walking in the Night with you on member-supported Jazz 90.1. Well, that will do it for me. Last call is here. We'll see you back here at 7 a.m. Bright and Bushytail. Well, Bushytail, no. Bright, no. But, yeah, I'll be here just the same to get you going through your work day. Monday style. Learn more about me and us. JZZ901.org. Again, thank you so much to all the folks who support us over these last nearly 40 years that I've been here with the station. I started as a teenager. Now I get discounted coffee. I don't ask for it. Hey, things happen. Something a lot of folks are doing about now, especially if you're at Inspiration Point. Maybe you're on River Street. Maybe you're at Rondequoit Bay. Maybe you're at Cobbs Hill, Pinnacle Hill. The vibes there. Making out on Jazz 90.1.

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Jazz 90.1, music from Ted Nash, the multi-reed instrumentalist, from a tribute to West Side Story. We heard the tune somewhere. Don Darrell got us underway with Baby Mine. Hey, when you're driving to and from work, school, or whatever you do during the day, Derek Lucas in the morning, Linda Wildman, or Rob Linton in an afternoon drive have your news, weather, and traffic reports. Your weather was really important this weekend here in Rochester. We had record-setting rain on Saturday, 3 inches of rain in one day, and I was out there a good part of the day cleaning out my patio drain, so I hope you are okay and didn't suffer any damage. I want to thank you for tuning in, because by listening to the station, you are part of the in crowd. I'm going to segue into that song, but you can become a member. 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

0: Thank you, Mike MacArthur. Jean-Pierre, the name of the tune. Ramsey Lewis, I'm in with the in crowd from like way back in 1965. I started working in my hometown small town radio station in 1969, and I was just in an online forum discussions, and we were talking about playing instrumentals on contemporary radio. And what my station and many others did is we would have a box of instrumental hits like I'm In With The In Crowd or Henry Mancini. And when we got up to the top of the hour, we had to time the hour out just right so we would get right to the news sounder and the ID, da, da, da, da, you know, all that stuff. Well, what we could do is put an instrumental there and we could just fade it out and that way not ruin the vocals. So a little inside radio trick from back in the day when we played vinyl. Now the computers sometimes help us figure it out because, you know, I don't have time to get out the calculator. 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
4: Some smoke aloft tonight across Western New York and the Finger Lakes, the result of some of those wildfires that continue over Canada. The low temperature into the low 60s. Outside of that, it's mainly clear. For the day on Monday, look for sunshine followed by increasing clouds. High temperatures will be into the low and mid 80s. And then as we head into Tuesday, look for showers and a couple of scattered thundery downpours, highs in the mid-80s. I'm meteorologist Josh Nichols for Jazz 90.1.
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Ooh, that was fun. The Traveling Blue Kings got to get away. The band is drums, bass, guitar, and a guy named J.B. Beesman who plays saxophone, harmonica, and has got those kind of gravelly voice going on. The band was originally a mix of musicians from Belgium and Holland, I believe, but during the pandemic, they couldn't travel. So I think this album was done with all Belgian musicians, and there's some New Orleans funk and soul. Really cool mix. The album called Bending the Rules came out about 4 years ago. The Traveling Blues Kings on Jazz 90.1. I'm Paul Clark. We always want you to become a member. That's what we're all about. That's how we keep you in the know, and that's how you keep us on the air. A cool thing we've got going on, because I know more and more people are shopping online, you can visit our website and go to our Jazz 90.1 Amazon wish list. Yeah. And you can find out, you know, office supplies, equipment that we might need, and then you can specifically send us a particular piece of equipment. 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And thank you.

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That's drummer and educator, jazz educator, Mike Melito and Lock Bop from an album a couple years ago called To Swing Is the Thing. And he brings in not only Rochester musicians, but people from all over the East Coast to help out. That's Mike Melito on Jazz 90.1. The great Oscar Peterson got us started. I'm Paul Clark. 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

0: The title card from his 1966 album, The Dealer. That's Chico Hamilton. I talk about great drummers who were band leaders a little while ago. I played Rochester's own Mike Melito. Well, there was Chico Hamilton from a long time ago. And that just shows how well great jazz survives and shows up. 60 years later, you were still grooving on that. And I think that album might have been, I'm not going to say the debut, but let's say one of the earliest recording sessions by guitarist Larry Corio. That's Chico Hamilton on Jazz 90.1. Speaking of longtime institutions, Derek Lucas, our morning guy, music director, and a decorated jazz hero. He's your morning guy. Coming in today bright and early for you, Derek Lucas. Give him a listen. He's got all the information you need to get yourself out of the house. Coming up, I've got music from, what do we got? One of my favorite band names coming up, Snarky Puppy. With a name like Snarky Puppy, it's got to be good.
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6: Some smoke aloft tonight across Western New York and the Finger Lakes, the result of some of those wildfires that continue over Canada. The low temperature into the low 60s. Outside of that, it's mainly clear. For the day on Monday, look for sunshine followed by increasing clouds. High temperatures will be into the low and mid 80s. And then as we head into Tuesday, look for showers and a couple of scattered thundery downpours. Highs in the mid 80s. I'm meteorologist Josh Nichols for Jazz 90.1.
3: The current temperature in Rochester is 55 degrees.

Jazz 90.1, the band called Snarky Puppy. Michael League started that band back in Denton, Texas, 20-some years ago. I think the guys were students at North Texas State University, which has turned out a lot of great musicians. But Michael League said, well, I didn't really think I fit in any of the ensembles, so I wanted to play, and I started my own band so I could play. He was a little snarky about it, so he started Snarky Puppy. I'm Paul Clark, never snarky. Neither is Linda Wildman. She will drive you home this afternoon, 3 o'clock here, and member-supported, Jazz 90.1. I'm going to take you to the New Monastery. This is Andrew Hill.

Thank you for listening to Jazz Horizons. You have been taking jazz further. I'm Paul Clark. I've been along for the ride. David Bassey coming up next. And it's Derek Lucas in the morning. Mike Velasquez, Phil Dodd, and Linda Wildman drives you home this afternoon starting at 3 o'clock on member-supported Jazz 90.1.

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7: The smoke layer will not be a factor across Rochester, Western New York, and the Finger Lakes here for the day today. We'll find an ample amount of sunshine, just a few billowy cumulus clouds, adding to the beauty of our sky. The high temperature close to 80. For tonight, clouds will be on the increase. Temperatures will be dropping back into the mid-60s. Look for scattered showers and thunderstorms to return on Tuesday. The high temperature in the mid-80s with a southerly breeze. I'm meteorologist Josh Nichols for Jazz 90.1.
3: Here's one called Naptown Vibe. This comes from guitarist Greg Scaff. Blues and Other News from way back in the 90s, the 1990s at that. Greg Hutchinson at the drums, Tony Shearer, and Bruce Barth joining Greg Scaff for Naptown Vibe.

of the younger set of saxophonists in New York these days. Grant Stewart has got it all going on. I'm David Bassey. This one on Solar Music Group, and it's a Monk tune, off minor, over there at Rudy Van Gelder's studio in New Jersey. Off minor, rise and shine.

Havana Blues Chronicle, or HBC, from Elio Villafranca at the piano. Coming up next, Off Minor, a Monk tune, November 4th, 2019. Maureen Sickler at Rudy Van Gelder's in Inglewood Cliffs, New Jersey. The bassist is Peter Washington, Phil Stewart at the drums, and Tardo Hammer piano. Rise and Shine is the album on Cellar Music Group. Let's give a listen to Elio Villafranca.

0: ñongo carabalí mañón. 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
1: And so on. And so forth. Standing by the crossroads. Elio Villafranca at the piano, with Vincent Herring and Dana Stevens in the band, and Freddie Hendrix at the trumpet, all on Artist Share.

Next, music from Positone artist Patrick Cornelius and Patrick's composition, The Way. That one, not April in Paris. Paris in April. And Paris with two S's, like Rebecca Paris, the jazz singer. Paris in April. Anthony Branker writes the songs and arranges the music. Ralph Peterson Jr. is here at the drums, rest his soul. With Ralph Bowen, Antonio Hart, Clifford Adams Jr. at the trombone, Johnny King, the pianist, and John Benitez, the bassist. Spirit Songs on Origin Records for Anthony Branker and Ascent. And the song, Paris in April. How about The Way? There's got to be a way, especially if you have a will. Ben Galise is here, Art Hirahara, and more.

lyricist, vocalist, gardener extraordinaire, Marilyn Scott. The Landscape, she calls it. Summer Night is the song, and she wrote it with Grammy winner Russell Ferrante. Preceding that, Anthony Branker.

Up next, Amer Al-Safar and Out There Music. That's Nick Phillips. Nick Phillips and Karin Allison. What a team they've been over the years. And Karin with a doctorate from the University of Omaha, UNO. And writing her own material. Still doing it. A wonderful thing. Falling Up. And it's a single from Karin Allison. Find it on all platforms. Before that, it was saxophonist Tim Mayer, M-A-Y-E-R. And who knew? Who knew his composition? Greg Gisper, Claudia Redditi, George Cables at the piano, Willie Jones III, and Desron Douglas. Resilience from Tim Mayer on Jazz Legacy Productions. Followed by Karin Allison with Nick Phillips producing. Transformations now. The Other Shore, the album.

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5: Stardate July 20th. In a field of volcanic rocks and red dunes on the planet Mars, an emissary from Earth sits quietly. Powdery dust may coat its white surface, possibly hiding the American flag and bicentennial logo from view. Extreme cold might have cracked some of its lenses and other components. But if humans ever colonize Mars, they'll certainly visit this relic, the first craft to successfully land on the red planet. The Viking 1 lander touched down 50 years ago today. It was one of four craft in the Viking project, two landers and two orbiters. Viking 1 wasn't the first probe to touch down on Mars. The Soviet Union's Mars 3 had landed in 1971, but it died less than 2 minutes later, so it didn't return any information about Mars. The Viking 1 and 2 landers snapped thousands of pictures. They monitored the weather and measured the composition of the soil and atmosphere. The landers also looked for signs of life. Their cameras saw no moving objects on the surface and no growing plants. Chemical laboratories found no organic molecules in the soil. They did find chemical reactions like those produced by microorganisms on Earth. But scientists at the time decided the reactions were produced by the soil, not life. More about that tomorrow. The Viking 1 lander operated for 3 Mars years, more than 6 Earth years. Scientists continue to study its findings to learn more about the intriguing red planet. Our web address is stardate.org. For the University of Texas McDonald Observatory, I'm Billy Henry.
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7: The smoke layer will not be a factor across Rochester, Western New York, and the Finger Lakes here for the day today. We'll find an ample amount of sunshine, just a few billowy cumulus clouds, adding to the beauty of our sky. The high temperature close to 80. For tonight, clouds will be on the increase. Temperatures will be dropping back into the mid-60s. Look for scattered showers and thunderstorms to return on Tuesday. The high temperature in the mid-80s with a southerly breeze. I'm meteorologist Josh Nichols for Jazz 90.1.
8: Moving to New York, Lebanese-born drummer Rabih Amin took to Latin jazz music. Actually, he sounds like he grew up with it. Etzel Gomez is here, Conrad Herwig, Troy Roberts, Lincoln Goines, Bill O'Connell, and Mauricio Herrera. Fast Eye is the song, and the album called Diluvio for drummer Rabi Amin, his own compositions on Origin Records, right here, right now.

There's a recent recording out from B3 organist Chris Hazleton. Peregrination is one that Chris did back in 2012 for Artists Recording Collective. Chris at the Hammond B3 with veteran guitarist Danny Embry and legendary drummer Kevin Frazee. The song is a Hazleton original. It's called The Sneak. Let's give a listen.

song called Love Mingus on its way. I agree. Love Mingus. The Sneak. Sounds like sneaking, doesn't it? Peregrination. That's the title of the album for B3 organist Chris Hazleton. Peregrination, a voyage or a journey, especially an extensive one. Oh, yes. Mike Clark up next. Love Mingus. One on Wide Hive Records. And an all-star cast, including Eddie Henderson at the trumpet and Henry the Skipper Franklin.

Skarik, Wayne Horvitz, Henry the Skipper Franklin, and Eddie Henderson. Joining Mike Clark on Wide Hive, Love Mingus is the song. Preceding that, Chris Hazleton. Oh, yeah.

Joe Abba at the drums, Aaron Lingdon, a baritone saxophonist, who's a Grammy winner, and the song we heard, Traveler from an Antique Land. Chris Walden says in the liner notes, from the first note of music, Chapter 6 captures the listener's attention and doesn't let go. I agree. Here's Peregrination from Joel Haynes.

0: to Liberty Elman. Thank you.
1: One of the great jazz clubs that died during the pandemic. Yes, the Jazz Standard in New York City, SoMe, and the song Changing Inspiration, preceded by drummer Joel Haynes and the album The Return with Seamus Blake and Tilden Webb.

Up next, one of the most popular trumpeters around, Jeremy Pelt, and the music of Henry Mancini. We just heard Mrs. Miniver and Tommy Flanagan, Larry Ridley, and legendary drummer Alan Dawson. That was July the 7th, 1970, and the prestige release, The Panther, for Dexter Gordon, preceded by vocalist Janis Mann with Kenny Warner, and covering the music of Joni Mitchell with Drew Gress at the bass and Duduca de Fonseca at the drums, Edith and the Kingpin, and a sensational album called Dreams of Flying from Janis and Kenny. Well, here's Jeremy Pelt and Mancini's Two for the Road. The album's called The Art of Intimacy, Volume 2, His Muse, on High Note Records.

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2: NBC News Radio, I'm Mark Mayfield. Tensions in the Middle East are escalating after Iranian attacks killed three American service members and prompted U.S. retaliatory airstrikes. U.S. Central Command says two service members were killed in an Iranian strike, while a third was killed in action in Iraq. The CEO of Bank of America says significant economic activity has been generated thanks to the FIFA World Cup. Here's Tammy Trujillo.
3: Appearing on CBS's Face the Nation, Brian Moynihan said the soccer tournaments had an on-the-ground economic impact across the cities that hosted the games.
4: And that spending is going into what we call bricks and mortar. It's going to bars and restaurants and things like that.
3: The Bank of America Institute found that consumer spending using credit and debit cards in June increased over 6% from a year ago. I'm Tammy Trujillo.
2: And forecasters are tracking Tropical Depression 2 as it's expected to turn into Tropical Storm Bertha as soon as today. Mark Mayfield, NBC News Radio.
5: Consumer sentiment jumped again in July. The University of Michigan's early reading for the month climbed another 10% to its highest reading since February as gas prices eased. Long-run inflation expectations held steady from last month at 3.3%. As the pros and cons of data centers around the country continues to be debated, New York's governor also asked for feedback on AI-related data centers.
6: Hochul held a roundtable discussion after signing the one-year moratorium on new data centers to start the process of regulations and helping communities benefit from them.
7: I want to work with our communities and make sure that they have what it takes to get as much as they can.
6: Kingston Mayor Steve Noble.
8: You know, we're really nervous about large mega-scale data centers, about the impacts that they could have both onto us, but really all of our communities.
6: Assemblymember Dee Dee Barrett points out there's 30 large-scale data centers seeking interconnection in New York, and they would consume as much power as all of New York City.
5: Pillsbury has recalled more than 730,000 rolls sold through Walmart bakeries. Daria Alpinger with more.
9: General Mills is recalling more than 730,000 Pillsbury bread rolls because they may contain glass. The recall includes nearly 3,100 cases of hard roll dough and more than 1,200 cases of Kaiser roll dough. Now, the products were not sold directly to consumers, but rather to Walmart for sale through its in-store bakeries across the U.S. Walmart says it's removed all of the potentially impacted products.
5: And as the housing market continues to soar, a home that's older than the United States of America is for sale in western Massachusetts. Mark Mayfield reports.
2: Constitution Hill Farm in Lanesboro is on the market for just under $2 million. The main house was built in 1750 and holds significant historical value. It's a site where Jonathan Smith celebrated Massachusetts' ratification of the Constitution in 1788. The farm estate is situated on nearly 200 acres and features original woodwork.
5: I'm Monica Nelson with your consumer and business news.
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4: The smoke layer will not be a factor across Rochester, Western New York, and the Finger Lakes here for the day today. We'll find an ample amount of sunshine, just a few billowy cumulus clouds, adding to the beauty of our sky. The high temperature close to 80. For tonight, clouds will be on the increase. Temperatures will be dropping back into the mid-60s. Look for scattered showers and thunderstorms to return on Tuesday. The high temperature in the mid-80s with a southerly breeze. I'm meteorologist Josh Nichols for Jazz 90.1.

0: Family, welcome to another edition of The Cool Jazz Countdown. I'm Marcellus Shepard, the bass man.
1: And this is Kyle LaRue, and we are back again with our survey of the top 10 jazz albums of the week based on local radio airplay, national jazz chart action, and listener feedback.
0: The Cool Jazz Countdown is an exclusive presentation of Tenshare Media and TVM Productions. Kyle LaRue, talk to me, brother. What's going on?
1: All is good, bass, especially when guitarist, producer Nils is in the conversation. And that tends to be often. A familiar name and sound on the countdown is back in the top 10 with his 14th album as a leader. One of two new entries we'll explore and enjoy this hour, bass.
0: Yes, sir. In addition to Nils, we have Kim Scott taking us back to yesteryear, playing a little hide and seek. And then we have brand new music from one of the top guitarists on the straight ahead side, who's paying homage to the late, great Sonny Rollins. I'm talking about Bobby Broome. Some movement in the top five. Can Arturo Sandoval hold on to that top spot for a second week? We shall see. Let's go ahead and get it going. Counting them down for the week ending July 10th of 2026.
1: All righty, man. Well, we get it started this week with number 14 coming in at number 10. To clarify, guitarist, composer, producer Nils returns with the release of his 14th album as a leader, making its debut here in the number 10 spot. Nils says he makes it a discipline to continually write songs, initially without judgment, and then he'll go back and further develop the stronger ideas into the songs that eventually make an album. And for his latest, the same process was at work, resulting in 14 tracks on his latest effort, including a remake of the Frankie Beverly and Maze classic, Joy and Pain.
2: I recorded it really because I wanted to do it live. I wanted to have that song in my repertoire because it's something that goes over with the audience well. They all know it. They sing along. It's a song that gets everybody up and dancing and participating. That was my initial reasoning for recording that song, and it turned out so good that they made it a first single, and it's flying off the shelves. I mean, off the waves, let's put it that way.
1: It's Nils talking Joy and Pain, the first single from his new album called Chill It. You'll find it on Baja TSR, making its debut in the number 10 spot this week here on the Cool Jazz Countdown.

0: guitarist, producer, composer Nils, taking on the Frankie Beverly and May's classic Joy and Pain. It's the first taste of his new Baja TSR release called Chill It. And it debuts in the number 10 spot this week here on our survey. Bass?
1: Thank you, sir. Well, every time I see the name of this group, I get a visual from the movie Waiting to Exhale. Four women embodying sisterhood to the fullest. That's exactly what's happening vocally on this self-titled release of Lenora Zenzali Helm, Lois DeLoach, Nina Freeland, and Kate McGarry, known as The Sistering. It's an album that itself is a love letter to their own Durham, North Carolina community and beyond. An album full of songs that they composed together, sharing their support for one another with lyrics that speak to the power of a woman. Like in the song Combat Boots, where it says, she's wearing combat boots and glass slippers. Drink champagne or brown liquor. Oh, my, my, my. That's some versatility right there. This one is on Zenzali Music. Here is The Sistering with their self-titled album, landing in the number 9 spot this week. Here on The Cool Jazz Countdown.

0: I recently got to see these sisters perform live on air in North Carolina over at WNCU. Yeah, it was really nice. The Sistering. Self-titled album on Zenzale Music. It's in at number 9 this week here on the Cool Jazz Countdown.
1: Thank you, Bass. Well, family, don't forget to stay connected with the Countdown on social media. There you'll find links to videos, photos, the latest jazz news, playlists from the show, and much more. Be sure to follow us at Cool Jazz Countdown on Instagram and Facebook. Well, building on the success of her 6th studio album from last year, Living It Up, which, by the way, went to number 1 on Billboard, flautist and composer Kim Scott presents her latest single, which was co-written with Jeffrey Smith and Paul Brown. Mr. Brown also produced and mixed the track. Scott describes the call and response interplay on the tune as like a musical conversation designed to evoke an energy that's flirty, that's fun, and full of love. Word is that there's a new album in the works, and when she's not working on that, Kim is quite active on the festival circuit this summer. So catch her live when you can. Kim Scott here with her latest entitled Hide and Seek. It's on Intervision Records, coming in at number 8 this week here on the Cool Jazz Countdown.

0: That's our girl, flautist Kim Scott, with her latest for the Inner Vision label. It's entitled Hide and Seek, re-entering the survey to take the number 8 spot on this week's countdown. All yours, bass.
1: Mm-hmm. Well, you know, it's one thing to pay homage to an artist by covering their music and tribute to them. It's another thing to give reverence and share your testimony of that person musically. The latter is what famed guitarist Bobby Broom is doing on his latest album titled Notes of Thanks. The project is in dedication to the giant of jazz that we just lost 2 months ago in May, saxophone colossus Sonny Rollins, who departed this earth at the age of 95. Broom had the pleasure of serving 2 5-year stints in Mr. Rollins' band, from 1982 to 87, then 2005 to 10. The most time of any guitarist in his band. Crazy enough, Mr. Rollins attempted to recruit him at the age of 16, but Broom said, listen, I gotta graduate first. Well, this album was recorded in late 2025 with Broom's long-standing trio of Dennis Carroll on bass and Kobe Watkins on drums, on a playlist of tunes that Broom actually didn't play with Mr. Rollins, but are his favorites. On Steel Records, it's Bobby Broom with Notes of Thanks making its debut in the number 7 spot this week, here on the Cool Jazz Countdown.

0: Loving the groove there, yes. More than homage, a true testimony to the love for the man. Notes of thanks in tribute to Sonny Rollins, Bobby Broom on guitar, debuting at number 7 right here on the Cool Jazz Countdown.
1: All right, thank you, Bass. Well, if you've ever found yourself wondering how you might approach a situation in life, if you had the opportunity to do it all over, applying a little knowledge and lived experience the second time around, then yeah, you understand a bit of the mindset behind this latest release from veteran pianist Billy Childs. On his first piano trio album in 25 years, the 6-time Grammy winner reimagines his own early compositions from his late 1980s and early 1990s days recording for the Wyndham Hill jazz label. He chose to breathe new life into these pieces to give them a second chance at reaching a broader audience, elevating them with decades of lived authority and modern rhythmic tension. He's joined by bassist Matt Penman and Ari Hoenig on drums. It's pianist Billy Childs with Triumvirate. You'll find it on the Mac Avenue label and in the number 6 spot this week here on the Cool Jazz Countdown.

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1: Are people around me safe when I vape? Science does not support that belief. Exhaled vape emissions linger in the air, affecting indoor air quality and bystanders in the same space through secondhand exposure. Vaping emissions can also accumulate on clothes, hair, dust, and furniture, leading to exposure risks to bystanders of all ages. And vaping around a pregnant person can lead to serious health impacts on fetal and childhood development. Enough with the puff. 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
3: Well, family, welcome back to the Cool Jazz Countdown. Next to Kyle LaRue, my name is Marcellus Shepard, the bass man. Well, we kick off the second half of this week's Top 10 with a collab of two great musical minds in Skinny Hightower and Alex Parchman. You know, Skinny's been producing for quite some time now. He's already released a new song for this summer called Summer Anthem. And in an interview, he was asked about his process in creating a song. He shared that he has to get the tempo right, stating that the pulse is everything as that heartbeat drives us. Hightower said from there he builds off of that with a few chord progressions on keys before adding in his guitar and then the bass line. All of these are building blocks of his magic. Here is Skinny Hightower and Alex Parchman with their EP Kindred. It's in at number 5 this week here on the Cool Jazz Countdown.

0: Oh yeah, that pulse is real. You feel every single beat, right? Yeah. Kindred on Cast Over Records, the EP from Skinny Hightower, and Alex Parchment. And at number 5, grooving away right here on our survey, The Room.
1: All right, thanks so much, Bass. Well, the TNR Collective keeps it rolling with their latest EP project. The ensemble brings together some of contemporary jazz's top hit makers, multi-instrumentalists, and rising stars on the Trippin' and Rhythm label to create chart-topping music. The core of the collective features multi-instrumentalist Ryan LaValette, guitarist Lemek, and horn players Adrian Crutchfield and BK Jackson. The lineup expands, depending on the songs, to include the likes of Nicholas Cole, Lynn Roundtree, Randy Scott, and Cindy Bradley, among others. The collective's songwriting process involves an interesting and meticulous global workflow, with the New Zealand-based Ryan LaValette often laying down the initial rhythm sections himself, then handing off the tracks via digital transfer to the respective U.S.-based players to add, like, guitar or piano, then finally to the brass players to add their layer of sax and trumpet before being routed back to the main producers for final mix and mastering. Interesting stuff. Making the most of modern studio technology, for sure. It's the TNR Collective with Colors. It's the name of their latest EP project for the Trippin' and Rhythm label, and it's in the number 4 spot this week here on the Cool Jazz Countdown.

0: there you have it. It's the TNR Collective giving you another taste of their Colors EP. You'll find it on the Trippin' and Rhythm label and in the number 4 spot on this week's survey. Bass?
1: 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Hit like and subscribe to the program on that platform as well. We would truly appreciate you for it. Well, pianist, composer, band leader Emmett Cohen is no stranger to paying homage to our jazz greats. You know, over the years, he's paid tribute to Jimmy Cobb, Benny Golson, even Ron Carter, amongst others. Well, this year, 2026, marks the centennial of two jazz icons, John Coltrane and Miles Davis. So Cohen has stepped up to the plate to take a bow on their behalf on the album titled Universal Truth, his 4th album for Mack Avenue Records. The title of the album comes out of his research of Coltrane, stating that his intention with his artistry was to seek the universal truth. In Coltrane fashion, the album even features a 3-part suite. One of the songs even brings in 2 musicians that play with Miles. Saxophonist George Coleman and bassist Ron Carter. Now, the overall rhythm section features Cohen's trio with bassist Yasushi Nakamura and drummer Joe Farnsworth. Here is pianist Emmett Cohen with Universal Truth holding steady at number 3 this week here on the Cool Jazz Countdown.

0: Straight ahead and incredible. I know Mr. Davis and Mr. Coltrane are smiling, listening to this. Emmett Cohen paying tribute on his Mac Avenue release called Universal Truth. It's in at number 3 right here on the Cool Jazz Countdown.
1: All righty, man. Well, guitarist and super producer Paul Brown actually got his start on the drums back when he was 5 years of age. Now, he would discover the guitar a few years later, but still played drums professionally into his early 20s. He credits those early years in the rhythm section for heavily influencing his very successful groove-heavy style of production and engineering.
2: I was always, you know, moved by certain things, and I realized when I started mixing that I was also moved by when the instruments started to sound happy and they played off of each other and it wasn't so discreet and everything sort of fit together, then it moved me emotionally. Mm-hmm. And the same thing with performances. I remember working with Boney. When the hair on my arms stood up after a take, right, I knew we were done. We didn't have to keep going after it, you know, trying to make it perfect, mm-hmm, or this or that. And I've always been moved like that. And working with Luther Vandross, I mean, when he sang, the voice just poured out of the speakers and it's just impossible to not be moved.
1: Yep, over 70 number one contemporary jazz singles under his belt as a producer and 13 albums as a leader or co-leader, including his latest for the Shonicky label, making the biggest leap of the week. It's guitarist Paul Brown with so much to say, moving up to take the number 2 spot this week here on the Cool Jazz Countdown.

0: And there he is, the hit maker, guitarist, producer, Paul Brown. His latest effort as a leader for Shaughnessy, entitled So Much to Say, moving up to take the number two spot on this week's survey. Alrighty, bass, as we hit the home stretch for this week, big reveal time. Who's got that number one spot, man?
1: Grammy award-winning trumpeter, composer, and vocalist, Arturo Sandoval. The brother is breaking borders with his latest album, fusing Afro-Caribbean, bebop, and jazz together, inspired by Yoruba traditions, with songs like Babalu Aye, a tune that connects the cultural and spiritual roots of Sandoval, to Red Trumpet, which showcases his softer and intimate side. This album is also a family affair, as it was created and conceived with the help of Turi Arturo Sandoval III, his son, and his daughter-in-law, Melody Lisman. From Afrobeat to soul, you get it all on here. At 76 years young, here's Cuba's own trumpeter Arturo Sandoval with Sangul, holding steady at number one this week, here on the Cool Jazz Countdown.

0: Yeah, I spiffed up my Stacey Adams for this one, boy. Toe tapper for sure. Arturo Sandoval, I love to say the name of the album, Sangul. It is on TM Records and it holds steady at number one again this week, 2 weeks straight, here on The Cool Jazz Countdown. Well, family, that is going to do it for this week's edition of the Cool Jazz Countdown. Listen to it again. Tell a friend. We are streaming on all platforms. Just type in Cool Jazz Countdown and like and subscribe to the program.
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4: NBC News Radio, I'm Michael Kastner. There are growing concerns about the spread of war in the Middle East with word of the deaths of three American service members and the U.S. launching retaliatory airstrikes. U.S. CENTCOM confirms an Iranian airstrike killed two U.S. service members and left one missing while another service member was killed in action in Iraq. It all comes as Iran's supreme leader is vowing to widen the war if the U.S. keeps attacking the Islamic Republic. Spain is the winner of the World Cup, defeating Argentina 1-0. It's the second time Spain has won the World Cup, the first coming in 2010. New data shows the World Cup raised consumer spending around the U.S. in June. More from Lisa Carton.
5: The Bank of America Institute found that consumer spending using credit and debit cards increased over 6% from a year ago. The B of A data shows higher consumer spending, mainly at restaurants and bars. It also found many lower-income households increased their spending.
4: Michael Kastner, NBC News Radio.
6: The Food and Drug Administration may have found the source of an illness that has sickened thousands nationwide. News outlets are reporting that health officials are investigating shredded iceberg lettuce supplied to Taco Bell by Taylor Farms as a possible source for this cyclosporiasis outbreak. However, Dr. Kavita Patel says it still could take some time to control the outbreak.
7: It could end several weeks after they've identified a source and been able to issue those consumer safety recalls or being able to kind of make sure that any source is off the market.
6: More than 1,600 people reported eating at Taco Bell before getting sick. A healthy lifestyle program is showing improved brain health in older adults at risk for dementia. This was in Latin America and included more than 1,000 adults. The program included regular physical activity, dietary guidance, cognitive training, and social engagement, and it showed a 55% greater improvement in overall memory, thinking, and reasoning among those who received structured coaching. Health update, I'm Scott Pringle.
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9: Traffic is moving up to speed on 490 westbound at 590. I'm not seeing any issues on 590 southbound towards the 490 split. We're looking good 390 southbound towards the airport. They continue road work over on Ridgeway right near LaGrange. You're going to see alternating lane closures in that spot. Ed Smith with your Jazz 90.1 traffic.
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13: The smoke layer will not be a factor across Rochester, Western New York, and the Finger Lakes here for the day today. We'll find an ample amount of sunshine, just a few billowy cumulus clouds, adding to the beauty of our sky. The high temperature close to 80. For tonight, clouds will be on the increase. Temperatures will be dropping back into the mid-60s. Look for scattered showers and thunderstorms to return on Tuesday. The high temperature in the mid-80s with a southerly breeze. I'm meteorologist Josh Nichols for Jazz 90.1.

was starting to get used to the campfire morning sounds and smells. Blue skies, sunshine, very, very cool feeling. You open up the windows of your house and the fresh air. And 59 degrees if you're walking along that Seeker Beach in Charlotte. 60 at the airport at member-supported Jazz 90.1 and jazz901.org. Happy Monday. Happy July 20th day. Lots of new sounds from Joey Alexander, Seamus Blake. Let's see. Man, so much good stuff. Blue Moods. Also, the number one album in jazz world right now, Arturo Sandoval. And he played that album for us. I believe it's probably been a month since the Jazz Festival's in town, so we'll be playing that. And whatever you want to hear to get your Monday off and going and swinging and smiling, whether by text at 585-205-8887, 585-205-8887, or by the old school way, the phone at 966-5299. Got that first cough, pot of coffee up and going. It was a late night last night. We had too much fun playing my favorite things. Also, don't forget, tomorrow night, our Jazz the Beach concert series will resume tomorrow night at 7 o'clock with Enclave, 7 p.m. Again, no cover charge. Bring your dancing shoes. You're going to need them. The Coletas will be doing a little cha-cha-cha with you as well. So that's going to be an absolute monster, incredible hang starting tomorrow night at 7 p.m. Again, no cover charge taken. Donations always gladly accepted, but you don't have to. Just want you to come on down and have a great time with us at Tropics Nightclub, 4775 Lake Avenue. It's next to the old Penny Arcade and Abbott's. So it's in that world of Charlotte. Plenty of parking, plenty of good times. So again, tomorrow night, 7 p.m., another public service brought to you by you. 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

Give me a taste of what you can catch on Smooth Grooves Radio. Roy Hargrove with Strasbourg Saint Denis, the favorite place he would stay whenever he was in Gay Paris. It was his hotel of choice. Before that, King Pleasure with Blossom Deary with Moody's Mood, and Johnny Lytle with The Man. I'm hanging out with you, the man behind the mic, up until 9 a.m. anyways. 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

0: title track of the number one jazz album in the world right now, Arturo Sandoval's Sangu. And hard to believe that was just a month ago that he was here in town. Hard to believe the jazz festival was a month ago. Oh, well, life happens. And time goes by way too fast. And if you're still feeling a little lull post-jazz festival, we can help you out with that. We actually gave you a sample of what you can do. 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We have a whole evening of music, like you just heard right there, with Enclave. 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Tomorrow night, starting at 7 p.m., come on through, hang out with your guest, the dance champs, the Colettas. Alan Sally will be there to host and guide you through the night of dance and amazing Latin jazz sounds. 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
3: Traffic still moving up to speed on 390 and 590 southbound towards the 490 split. Not seeing any issues on 490 as you go through downtown. They continue road work today. 490 eastbound at Buffalo Road could see some slowdowns throughout the day. In that spot, I'm Ed Smith with your Jazz 90.1 traffic.
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8: Stardate July 20th. In a field of volcanic rocks and red dunes on the planet Mars, an emissary from Earth sits quietly. Powdery dust may coat its white surface, possibly hiding the American flag and bicentennial logo from view. Extreme cold might have cracked some of its lenses and other components. But if humans ever colonize Mars, they'll certainly visit this relic, the first craft to successfully land on the red planet. The Viking 1 lander touched down 50 years ago today. It was one of four craft in the Viking project, two landers and two orbiters. Viking 1 wasn't the first probe to touch down on Mars. The Soviet Union's Mars 3 had landed in 1971, but it died less than 2 minutes later, so it didn't return any information about Mars. The Viking 1 and 2 landers snapped thousands of pictures. They monitored the weather and measured the composition of the soil and atmosphere. The landers also looked for signs of life. Their cameras saw no moving objects on the surface and no growing plants. Chemical laboratories found no organic molecules in the soil. They did find chemical reactions like those produced by microorganisms on Earth. But scientists at the time decided the reactions were produced by the soil, not life. More about that tomorrow. The Viking 1 lander operated for 3 Mars years, more than 6 Earth years. Scientists continue to study its findings to learn more about the intriguing red planet. Our web address is stardate.org. For the University of Texas McDonald Observatory, I'm Billy Henry.
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9: The smoke layer will not be a factor across Rochester, Western New York, and the Finger Lakes here for the day today. We'll find an ample amount of sunshine, just a few billowy cumulus clouds, adding to the beauty of our sky. The high temperature close to 80. For tonight, clouds will be on the increase. Temperatures will be dropping back into the mid-60s. Look for scattered showers and thunderstorms to return on Tuesday. The high temperature in the mid-80s with a southerly breeze. I'm meteorologist Josh Nichols for Jazz 90.1.
0: A little nip of fall there. Blue skies, sunshine, and 59 degrees if you're somewhere near Somerville. Blue skies, sunshine, and 61 at the airport at member-supported Jazz 90.1 and jazz901.org. Hanging out with you up until 9 a.m. Good morning and happy Monday.

Friends, circle this date on your calendar. Friday, November 13th, Kodak Center will be hosting Rick Braun coming back to the Flower City. It's been a long time since Rick has played in Rochester, and he's going to be celebrating the music of Truckman Joni, and you heard a little sample of that with Give It All You Got. And before that, Lou Donaldson, longtime stalwart of Rochester, with a little creeping sounds. Hanging out with you, creeping along up until 9 a.m. to learn more about us and all that jazz. Literally, go to jazz901.org, jazz901.org. As we're tied up against the hour, time for some Take Five sounds, courtesy of Dave Brubeck with Carmen McRae.

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2: NBC News Radio, I'm Michael Kastner. Spain is the 2026 World Cup champion. They took down Argentina 1-0 in extra time on Sunday to secure their second ever tournament win. Argentina's Lionel Messi did not have a single shot on goal throughout the 120 minutes of the match. Attacks in the Middle East continue after the deaths of three American service members. U.S. CENTCOM confirms an Iranian strike killed two U.S. service members and left one missing while another service member was killed in action in Iraq. The National Hurricane Center in Miami is closely tracking Tropical Depression 2, which is officially formed in the northeastern Gulf. Senior hurricane specialist Philippe Pippin says,
3: currently it is still a tropical depression right now. And so, like, right now it's just currently in the northeastern portion of the Gulf. Maximum sustained winds right now are 35 miles per hour. We are expecting it, though, to become a tropical storm later today.
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5: I'm seeing a steady flow of traffic now on 590 southbound as you make your way from Empire down through the 490 split. No issues 490 westbound towards 590. Up to speed on 490 as you go through downtown. And traffic looking great 390 southbound towards the airport. Ed Smith with your Jazz 90.1 traffic.
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10: The smoke layer will not be a factor across Rochester, Western New York, and the Finger Lakes here for the day today. We'll find an ample amount of sunshine, just a few billowy cumulus clouds, adding to the beauty of our sky. The high temperature close to 80. For tonight, clouds will be on the increase. Temperatures will be dropping back into the mid-60s. Look for scattered showers and thunderstorms to return on Tuesday. The high temperature in the mid-80s with a southerly breeze. I'm meteorologist Josh Nichols for Jazz 90.1.
11: Thank you, Josh. Blue sky, sunshine, 56 degrees. A little taste of early autumn in the air. If you're somewhere near Tryon Park, 61 at the airport, at member-supported Jazz 90.1 and Jazz 901.org. Another reason why I'm feeling good.
12: Birds flying high, you know how I feel. 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Breeze drifting on by, you know how I feel. It's a new dawn, it's a new day.

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Just turned 23 a few days ago. Man, goes by too fast. Hanging out with you up until 9 a.m. Speaking about things that go by too fast, like this summer. So last week, once upon a time, on Tuesday, we had excessive heat plus wildfire, so we decided to postpone our Jazz at the Beach Concert Series show with Enclave. And we're going to do it tomorrow night at 7 p.m., hosted by our dance champs, the Coletta. So bring your dancing shoes on, because you're going to need them. Tomorrow night, 7 p.m., Atlanta Schlott, 4775 Lake Avenue at Tropics Nightclub, right next to the old Penny Arcade in Abbott's. It's even an amazing night, so it goes down 7 p.m. tomorrow. 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

Carlos Enriquez taking the music of Thelonious Monk down to Spanish Harlem with Evidence and 4-in-1 mashed up together. 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Before that, the latest from Steve Wilson with special guest Joe Locke, reminding us sometimes as sure as things can change. Spending quality time with you up until 9 a.m. I'm Derek Lucas. This man woke up, realized he's 79 today. Legendary guitarist Carlos Santana, here's Europa on Jazz 90.1. Good morning.

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2: Traffic is back up to speed on 590 southbound as you make your way from 104 down through 490. They continue road work on 490 eastbound from the Pittsford Route 31 exit over towards Bushnell's Basin. No issues, though, on 490 through downtown. Looking good on 390 southbound. Ed Smith with your Jazz 90.1 traffic.
3: Samsung is laying off several hundred workers in New Jersey. Here's more from Lisa Carton.
4: Reuters reports cuts in display, phone, and other related operation-related roles unrelated to the chip division. The majority of layoffs are connected to Samsung relocating its headquarters to Texas, and many took relocation offers. The layoffs mainly impact its New Jersey and Texas locations. Its mobile division, however, is expected to post its first ever loss as it grapples with intense competition from Apple.
3: Anthropic is setting up meetings with investors as it prepares for an IPO. Bloomberg says it's a sign that the AI company is serious about a public offering in late 2026. It's possible that Anthropic could beat OpenAI in the race for an IPO. And San Francisco Mayor Dan Lurie is calling for stiffer regulations for robo-taxis after a Waymo meltdown. Thousands of people were stranded on the 4th of July after dozens of Waymos got stuck in traffic and ran out of juice. The mayor wants the state of California to impose stricter regulations. Tech Report, I'm Mark Mayfield.
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11: The smoke layer will not be a factor across Rochester, Western New York, and the Finger Lakes here for the day today. We'll find an ample amount of sunshine, just a few billowy cumulus clouds, adding to the beauty of our sky. The high temperature close to 80. For tonight, clouds will be on the increase. Temperatures will be dropping back into the mid-60s. Look for scattered showers and thunderstorms to return on Tuesday. The high temperature in the mid-80s with a southerly breeze. I'm meteorologist Josh Nichols for Jazz 90.1.
12: Blue skies, sunshine, and 60 degrees if you're strolling along the greens at the Rochester Museum and Science Center. Blue skies, sunshine, and 63 at the airport at Jazz 90.1 and jazz901.org. One of my favorite names to say in jazz, guitarist Jacques LeShore, has new music out. Check it out. His take of Quincy Jones' 100 Ways here on Jazz 90.1. Good morning.

Mikal Magee. Mikal Magee. We'll see y'all in about 15 minutes. As I like to say, we'll be right back in 15 minutes.

That young lady can sing in English, of course, Icelandic and Mandarin Chinese. She can play piano, as you heard right there, bass, cello, violin, and guitar. Her name, Leve, and she's introduced our music to tens of millions of new people who are discovering jazz for the first time because of her nonstop efforts on social media. You heard her take of Blue and Green, that was her on piano, by the way, in arrangements, on member-supported Jazz 90.1 and jazz901.org. Well, that will just about do it for me. I'm Derek Lucas. That went by way too fast, but it's time for me to pass the spatula and microphone and music and CDs and records to Mike Velasquez. He'll keep us swinging and smiling on this Monday. To learn more about us, or better, make a donation to us to keep us going, go to jzz901.org, jzz901.org. My friends, have an outstanding day, and we'll see you back here tomorrow.

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7: The smoke layer will not be a factor across Rochester, Western New York, and the Finger Lakes here for the day today. We'll find an ample amount of sunshine, just a few

Am Ready. No, I'm sorry. From the album I Am Judah, you heard I Am Ready. And before that, we got things started with the one and only Al Jarreau. One of his signature tunes from Breaking Away. You heard Roof Garden. Good morning, jazz fans. Mike Velasquez here at Member Supported Jazz 90.1, bringing you the mid-morning jam until noon, hoping to get your day and week off to a jazzy start. I want to thank you for joining me today. I hope your week and day got off to a positive and productive start. I hope everyone out there is in a good place physically, mentally, and spiritually. As I said, I'm going to be here until noon. So if you want to make a request, if you have a question about anything going on here at Member Supported Jazz 90.1, or if you just want to say hello, give me a call, 585-966-JAZZ. That's 966-5299. You can also text me, and you know the number for that. Coming up today, you're going to hear new music from Joey Alexander, Bria Skomberg, Joe Bonamassa, Elilani Elias, Gurjana Velanova, as well as music from classic legendary artists like Louis Armstrong, Carmen McRae, George Benson, Charlie Parker, Nat King Cole, and so much more. And today is the birthday of Carlos Santana, celebrating his 79th birthday today, born on this day in Atuen de Navarro, Mexico. Again, turning 79 years old. We want to wish him a very, very, very happy birthday. Right now, we're going to continue with a set of music from the great Carlos Santana, beginning with this one. And this one was written by the great Tito Puente. This is Oye Como Va, right here at Member Supported Jazz 90.1 and online at jazz901.org.

Mike Whittemore here, inviting you to join me every Wednesday morning from 9 a.m. until noon for a heaping helping of jazz, a side of blues, and a cup of big band music. It's Whit Wednesday on Jazz 90.1.

0: celebrating the birthday of the one and only Carlos Santana, born on this day in 1947. We want to wish him a very, very happy birthday. You just heard Carlos Santana, along with his wife, Cindy Blackman Santana, teaming up with the Isley Brothers for their take on Gypsy Woman. And before that, it was Everybody's Everything. 44 minutes past the hour of 9 o'clock. I'm Mike Velasquez, hanging out with you on this Monday morning. And again, I want to thank you for joining me today. I also want to invite you to join us tomorrow at the Tropics Nightclub, 4775 Lake Avenue in Shalott, for the next installment of the Jazz at the Beach series with a 7 p.m. performance from Enclave. And we had to postpone it last week because of the severe heat. And looking at the weather forecast, tomorrow should be a much better day to come out and enjoy some music. So come out and join us. Again, that's 7 p.m. at the Tropics Nightclub, Enclave, as the Jazz at the Beach series continues. Go to our website, jazz901.org, for more information. Right now, we're going to take a quick break, which is going to include the weather forecast. And when we return, brand new music from Joey Alexander.
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4: The smoke layer will not be a factor across Rochester, Western New York, and the Finger Lakes here for the day today. We'll find an ample amount of sunshine, just a few billowy cumulus clouds, adding to the beauty of our sky. The high temperature close to 80. For tonight, clouds will be on the increase. Temperatures will be dropping back into the mid-60s. Look for scattered showers and thunderstorms to return on Tuesday. The high temperature in the mid-80s with a southerly breeze. I'm meteorologist Josh Nichols for Jazz 90.1.

0: classic sounds from the one and only George Benson from the album Breezin'. And you heard one called 6-2-4. And before that, Houston Person with one entitled Freight Dance. Mike Velasquez here at Member Supported Jazz 90.1, hanging out with you on this Monday morning. And again, I want to thank you for joining me today. And did you know that you could support Jazz 90.1 with items that you may have laying around your house? 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
7: The smoke layer will not be a factor across Rochester, Western New York, and the Finger Lakes here for the day today. We'll find an ample amount of sunshine, just a few billowy cumulus clouds, adding to the beauty of our sky. The high temperature close to 80. For tonight, clouds will be on the increase. Temperatures will be dropping back into the mid-60s. Look for scattered showers and thunderstorms to return on Tuesday. The high temperature in the mid-80s with a southerly breeze. I'm meteorologist Josh Nichols for Jazz 90.1.
0: 64 degrees at the Frederick Douglass Greater Rochester International Airport.

brand new music from Bria Skanberg from her new release entitled Brass. You heard her take on Somewhere Out There. And Bria Skanberg will be the 11 o'clock featured artist tomorrow during Women in Jazz. That begins at 9 a.m. every Tuesday. Hopefully you'll be able to join me. You'll be hearing two sets of music from her new release entitled Brass. 39 minutes past the hour of 10 o'clock. I'm Mike Velasquez, hanging out with you on this Monday morning. And again, I want to thank you for joining me today. Right now, we're going to continue with music from Anthony Adolfo. This one's called Maria Shutmouth, right here at Member Supported Jazz 90.1 and on Facebook.

Walking now, heaven knows. Hey, I'm Lise Avery. 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It's jazz and standards served up with a twist, right here on member-supported Jazz 90.1.

0: brand new music from Norman Brown from his new release, Authentically Norman. You heard one called Chillax. Before that, more new music from Arturo Sandoval from his release, Sangu, El Rio Suena, the name of the tune that you heard. And things got started with Carlos Santana celebrating his 79th birthday today with Samba Pati. Mike Velasquez here at Member Supported Jazz 90.1, hanging out with you on this Monday morning. And again, I want to thank you for joining me today. Coming up next hour, you're going to hear classic tunes from Charlie Parker and Nat King Cole. New music from Richard Barata, Joe Bonamassa, and Gurjana Villanova. But right now, we're going to close this hour out with one from Emily Claire Barlow. This one's called Like a Lover, right here at Member Supported Jazz 90.1 and on Facebook.
1: I want to do a song written by Dori Kaimi. It's called Like a Lover.

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Remembering the great Charlie Parker as we complete the first set of the 11 o'clock hour. You just heard Tim Lin with a Charlie Parker composition, Yardbird Suite. Before that, new music from Richard Barata from his new release, a tribute to the great Charlie Parker with the name of the album, Another Kind of Bird. You heard Donna Lee. And we got the hour started with the man himself, the one and only Charlie Parker with Now's the Time. 18 minutes past the hour of 11 o'clock. I'm Mike Velasquez, hanging out with you on this Monday morning. And again, I want to thank you for joining me today. I'm with you until noon. At noon, Phil Dodd will come in and take you through the rest of your midday, followed by Linda Wildman, who's going to join you during the drive home beginning at 3. Your evening of jazz gets started with Dan Gross at 6 p.m. At 8 p.m., the first edition of Jazz Horizons comes your way from Corey Halloran, and we put a capper on your evening of music at 10 p.m. with another edition of Jazz Horizons hosted by Matt White. 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Right now, new music from Gergana Villanova, Free, the name of her latest project. This one's called If You Only Knew.

0: classic sounds from the one and only Nat King Cole with Let's Face the Music and Dance. Before that, you heard new music from Emmett Cohen from his release entitled Universal Truth. You heard his take on Thelonious Monk's Well, You Need It. Mike Velasquez here at Member Supported Jazz 90.1, 31 minutes past the hour of 11 o'clock. I'm here with you until noon, and I want to thank you for joining me today. I also want to invite you to go to our website, jazz901.org, to keep up with everything going on here at Member Supported Jazz 90.1 and on Smooth Grooves Radio. Right now, we're going to continue. No, we're not. We're going to take a quick break, which is going to include the weather forecast. And when we return, you're going to hear brand new music from Joe Bonamassa.
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4: The smoke layer will not be a factor across Rochester, Western New York, and the Finger Lakes here for the day today. We'll find an ample amount of sunshine, just a few billowy cumulus clouds, adding to the beauty of our sky. The high temperature close to 80. For tonight, clouds will be on the increase. Temperatures will be dropping back into the mid-60s. Look for scattered showers and thunderstorms to return on Tuesday. The high temperature in the mid-80s with a southerly breeze. I'm meteorologist Josh Nichols for Jazz 90.1.
0: 64 degrees in downtown Rochester.

brand new music from Joe Bonamassa from his new release entitled Breakthrough. You heard one called Drive by the Exit Sign. 38 minutes past the hour of 11 o'clock. I'm Mike Velasquez hanging out with you on this Monday morning. And again, I want to thank you for joining me today. And I also want to invite you to join us tomorrow night for a really great evening of music that begins at 6 o'clock with Smooth Jazz Classics hosted by Alan Kepler. After that, it is Bop Shop Live, hosted by my good friend Dan Gross. And I want to thank Tom and Jan for everything they do to make that show possible. Also want to wish Tom Cohn a very, very happy belated birthday. That comes your way at 8. And we put a capper on your evening of music tomorrow night and each and every Tuesday with North Star Sounds, hosted by Rick Petrie and John Greenbaum at 9 p.m. You can go to our website, jazz901.org, and get a look at the complete program schedule. Now we continue with one from the new Master Sounds. This one's called High on the Mountain, right here at Member Supported Jazz 90.1 and Instagram.

I'd like to dedicate this song to all of you, beloved. You know who you are, my sister, my brother, that have been waiting for a change to come for far too long now. We all need you to stay strong.

because like the ball that bounces down to the ground, it comes back up. Like the sun that goes down every evening, rises back up again early in the morning. Like the rain that falls down, precipitates back up again. I need you to know that you, all of you, can bounce back up again like that ball. You, like the sun, will rise hot and high with a new flame in you. Yeah. You, like the rain, will precipitate yourself into a new energy.

Jasmina Horn here at Member Supported Jazz 90.1 from her debut album from a few years back. You heard her take on Rolls Royce's I'm Going Down. Before that, Santana, Carlos Santana, celebrating his 79th birthday today. We want to wish him a very, very, very happy birthday. And you heard one called Santana Jam. Mike Velasquez here at Member Supported Jazz 90.1, getting ready to bid farewell on this Monday. I want to thank you for joining me today. I appreciate the love and support as always. Phil Dodd is up next to take you through the rest of your midday. I will be back with you tomorrow, beginning at 9 a.m. for another edition of Women in Jazz. And tomorrow's 11 o'clock featured artist will be Bria Skonberg. You're going to hear two sets of music from her new release entitled Brass. But right now, we're going to close this hour out with music from Joni Mitchell. This one's called Don't Interrupt the Sorrow. Again, thank you so much for joining me today. I appreciate you guys immensely. And until we meet again, God bless.

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Good afternoon. I'm Phil Dodd, and I'll be with you till 3 o'clock on this Monday in July. And just there, Judas Seeley with Dancing in the Dark, and I usually pair that with another dance-related tune. In this case, it was Tessa Suter, a combo of Dancing Girl and Where the Streets Have No Name. If you want to find out what we play here on Jazz 90.1, just head to our website, jazz901.org. 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If you do that in the next 30 seconds or so, you will see Sarah Sharp. Don't think twice. It's all right.

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1: Right. 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That's all right.
0: Sherry Miracle and the Diva Jazz Orchestra. Sherry Miracle and the Diva Jazz Orchestra.

Thank you very much. And we do indeed love being here with you. And so does Janelle Reichman on the tenor saxophone. Thank you. And that was Jamie Dauber playing the trumpet.

0: Twice Around, I love being here with you. Isabella Isherwood, that's from her brand new album. I note a change in the lyric there. I believe the original lyric was, I love Jimmy Durante's nose. There she sang, I love to kiss you on your nose. And we heard the same tune by the Diva Jazz Orchestra before that, Twice Around. Don't Think Twice, It's All Right, the Bob Dylan tune from Bob Duro. And that's an early Bob Duro recording and a brand new recording from the singer Sarah Sharp. I'm Phil Dodd. I'll be with you till 3 o'clock. It is Monday, and on Monday, I primarily do twin spins, basically two versions of the same tune back to back. We will have more coming up.
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6: We'll find an ample amount of sunshine across Rochester, Western New York, and the Finger Lakes here for this afternoon. It looks like a very nice July day. The high temperature, close to 80 degrees, with the breeze out of the southwest, but it will be locally onshore near Lake Ontario. Coming up for tonight, look for increasing clouds. Overnight lows will be into the mid-60s, and we'll find scattered showers and thunderstorms for the day on Tuesday, especially into the afternoon, the high temperature in the mid-80s. I'm meteorologist Josh Nichols for Jazz 90.1.
0: And we do have some sunny skies, 77 degrees in Charlotte, 77 in Rochester as well. 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

0: You know, Willie, I can if I choose to walk down the street with my light bulb shoes.
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0: Thank you very much.
1: Twice around here on a Twin Spin Monday. Ain't nobody's business if I do. Willie Nelson working with Wynton Marsalis. We also heard it from Diane Reeves. So I'm Phil Dodden, and I'll be with you till 3 o'clock on this Monday in July. And speaking of Mondays, Monday, August 10th, that is the day of our jazz cruise, the annual jazz cruise, with music by Bill Tiberio. 3-hour cruise going through a lock, and tickets, as far as I know, remain available on the website jazz901.org. 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I can't guarantee that, of course, but it did sell out last year before the sale date. 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Here is Richard Barata.

Twice Around There, Everybody's Talking, Madeline Peru from an album called The Blue Room. And we also heard that from Richard Barada, his previous album called Looking Back. He's got a brand new album of Charlie Parker tunes as well. I'm Phil Dodd, and I'll be with you till 3 o'clock here on a Monday afternoon at members-supported Jazz 90.1. 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

twice around a tune from the Temptations, although I often think of the Rolling Stones version of Just My Imagination. Donald Byrd there, and also Kevin Mahogany from his Motown album. And before that, twice around, the Monk tune called Ask Me Now, with words by Joe Henderson. It's sometimes called How I Wish, and the words were sung there by Alexis Cole, and instrumentally, it was Joe Henderson. I'm Phil Dodd with you till 3 o'clock on Mondays. I often do twin spins. That's primarily what I am doing today. I wonder if you have checked out the Jazz 90.1 Audio Vault, where you can find a whole bunch of programs previously broadcast by your friends at Jazz 90.1. 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

0: twice around there, Frank Lesser's tune, Whatever Lola Wants and Lola Gets. It was by Mel Torme and also Ella Fitzgerald. I'm Phil Dodd. I'll be with you till 3 o'clock here on member-supported Jazz 90.1. And if you have any comments or suggestions or requests for any of the programs I do here at Jazz 90.1, just send me an email, phil@jazz901.org.
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6: We'll find an ample amount of sunshine across Rochester, Western New York, and the Finger Lakes here for this afternoon. It looks like a very nice July day. The high temperature, close to 80 degrees, with the breeze out of the southwest, but it will be locally onshore near Lake Ontario. Coming up for tonight, look for increasing clouds. Overnight lows will be into the mid-60s, and we'll find scattered showers and thunderstorms for the day on Tuesday, especially into the afternoon, the high temperature in the mid-80s. I'm meteorologist Josh Nichols for Jazz 90.1.
0: And right now we have sunny skies, 78 degrees in Fairport, 78 in Rochester as well. 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

man, that is always a fun twin spin on this warm July day. Seemed about right. I can recall Spain from Al Jarreau and Ann Hampton Calloway. I'm Phil Dodd. I'll be with you till 3 o'clock here on member-supported Jazz 90.1. And on Mondays, more or less, I feature a twin spins, two versions of the same tune back-to-back. And I did want to mention that we rescheduled our Tropics Nightclub show as part of the Jazz at the Beach series. It's been rescheduled due to the nice warm weather we had last week. Now things are a little bit more calmed down, I guess. So we will be doing the show tomorrow at the Tropics Nightclub, 7 o'clock, free show. Part of our ongoing series of Jazz at the Beach, and the group is Enclave. Now, if you want more information, it's there on the website.

twice around the George and Ira Gershwin tune Love Walked In. They're the singer and bassist Christian Korb, and a live recording by the alto sax player Vincent Herring. I'm Phil Dodd. I'll be with you till 3 o'clock here on a Monday afternoon as July is marching along. Every so often I make this suggestion. I hope you will consider it, because here at Jazz 90.1, we are always trying to get new people to hear about us, to listen to us. Now, maybe there are some folks who, upon hearing Jazz 90.1, wouldn't be that interested, but perhaps, just perhaps, there are others who would, and they just simply don't know about Jazz 90.1. All you got to do is tell your friends about Jazz 90.1 and maybe ask them to tell their friends. Here's Harry Connick Jr. and Irving Berlin tune.

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how it happened. I wish I knew. I can't believe that it happened, and yet.

two sides of the same tune. I Got Lost in Her Arms was sung by Freddie Cole, and I Got Lost in His Arms, sung by Beverly Church Hogan. And Twice Around for Irving Berlin's tune Change Partners, we heard it from saxophonist Bob Reynolds and Harry Connick Jr. I'm Phil Dodd with you till 3 o'clock, holding in my hand a brand new release by Larry Goldens. He's the organist, Peter Bernstein on guitar, Bill Stewart, the drummer, kind of a classic organ trio. They have been together for many, many years. The album is called Rhombus, and this is Randy Weston's High Five.

0: twice around the Randy Weston tune called High Fly, there by Lambert, Hendricks, and Ross, and from another trio, Larry Goldings, Peter Bernstein, and Bill Stewart, a brand new album called Rhombus. I'm Phil Dodd with you till 3 o'clock. Now at 3 o'clock, you know what happens on Monday? Linda Wildman joins you for your drive home.
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4: Stardate July 20th. In a field of volcanic rocks and red dunes on the planet Mars, an emissary from Earth sits quietly. Powdery dust may coat its white surface, possibly hiding the American flag and bicentennial logo from view. Extreme cold might have cracked some of its lenses and other components. But if humans ever colonize Mars, they'll certainly visit this relic, the first craft to successfully land on the red planet. The Viking 1 lander touched down 50 years ago today. It was one of 4 craft in the Viking project, 2 landers and 2 orbiters. Viking 1 wasn't the first probe to touch down on Mars. The Soviet Union's Mars 3 had landed in 1971, but it died less than 2 minutes later, so it didn't return any information about Mars. The Viking 1 and 2 landers snapped thousands of pictures. They monitored the weather and measured the composition of the soil and atmosphere. The landers also looked for signs of life. Their cameras saw no moving objects on the surface and no growing plants. Chemical laboratories found no organic molecules in the soil. They did find chemical reactions like those produced by microorganisms on Earth. But scientists at the time decided the reactions were produced by the soil, not life. More about that tomorrow. The Viking 1 lander operated for 3 Mars years, more than 6 Earth years. Scientists continue to study its findings to learn more about the intriguing red planet. Our web address is stardate.org. For the University of Texas McDonald Observatory, I'm Billy Henry.
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6: We'll find an ample amount of sunshine across Rochester, Western New York, and the Finger Lakes here for this afternoon. It looks like a very nice July day. The high temperature, close to 80 degrees, with the breeze out of the southwest, but it will be locally onshore near Lake Ontario. Coming up for tonight, look for increasing clouds. Overnight lows will be into the mid-60s, and we'll find scattered showers and thunderstorms for the day on Tuesday, especially into the afternoon, the high temperature in the mid-80s. I'm meteorologist Josh Nichols for Jazz 90.1.
0: Sunny skies, 79 degrees in Penfield, 78 in Rochester. 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

Paul Desmond and the Sound of a Dry Martini, as he himself said, with Jim Hall on guitar. Jim Hall often worked with Paul Desmond. And strings by Bob Prince, an album called Desmond Blue. I got that album when it came out. And over the years, the original vinyl got kind of beat up. So I bought another copy, but it was reissued under a different title, same songs, but I guess I still have in my collection the original cover with that reissued vinyl. And we heard "Like Someone in Love" as well from Jackie Naylor. Now let's continue now with Dawn Clement, a new album dedicated to Blossom Dearie.

0: That was by special request at the last minute. But I think Oliver, Carolyn, and Big Larry, y'all gonna come back in a minute, because you know we're getting ready to do another Eddie Harris tune, the one I wanted to do at first, which is called The Boogie Woogie, Bossa Nova.
1: And new music there by Shock LaShore, live at Lavender Blues recording. And that was just recorded in February of this year, the Eddie Harris classic, Cold Duck Time. For that twice around our day will come, the vocalist John Doakes, and also from a brand new album by vocalist and pianist Dawn Clement, an album dedicated to Blossom Dearie. I'm Phil Dodd, enjoyed being here with you on this Monday. I'll be back tomorrow at noon. And Linda Wildman, yes, Linda Wildman continues next for your drive home. Thanks for listening.

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8: We'll find an ample amount of sunshine across Rochester, Western New York, and the Finger Lakes here for this afternoon. It looks like a very nice July day. The high temperature, close to 80 degrees, with the breeze out of the southwest, but it will be locally onshore near Lake Ontario. Coming up for tonight, look for increasing clouds. Overnight lows will be into the mid-60s, and we'll find scattered showers and thunderstorms for the day on Tuesday, especially into the afternoon, the high temperature in the mid-80s. I'm meteorologist Josh Nichols for Jazz 90.1.
9: And it is 79 degrees at the Rochester Airport, and it is 78 in Canandaigua. Hi there, I'm Linda Wildman. We are in a new location today because our studio, main studio, is under construction. So it's a little different to get used to, so bear with us, or bear with me, I should say. The guys before me have done an excellent job, so let's hope I can continue in that vein. What do I have coming up for you? I have something brand new. Actually, these are both brand new CDs. One from Mike Clement, and then the other one from Ben Markley Big Band. So let's just get to it.

Well, that's interesting. That's called live radio, and we a little change of plan there. We heard from a group called We Dare and a tune called Out to Dinner. And the first one we heard then was from Boney James, Tonic. That was the track. And up next, well, we may have a change in plan, but we'll see what happens. The playlist that I decided to play is not cooperating at the moment. So we're working on it. We're working on it to see what we can do to get it where it should be. Well, you are listening, of course, to member-supported Jazz 90.1 and also on mobile. I'm Linda Wildman. I will be here until 6 o'clock. If you haven't heard, a number of the DJs have been talking about our Amazon wish list, and you can go to the website to see what that's all about. We have a need for some office supplies, cleaning products, coffee cups, disposable, and also the plastic ones and bottled water envelopes, etc., etc. You can see all that on the website. Of course, if you have something at home that would apply, that would be wonderful. But otherwise, you can go to the Amazon and order it and have it sent right here. So the website for all of that is jazz901.org. Coming up next, we will hear from BD Lenz.

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2: NBC News Radio. I'm Chris Caraggio. The FBI is looking into an incident where a man reportedly set off an incendiary device in New York City. Officers took the man into custody about 8:30 this morning after he allegedly started a fire outside 26 Federal Plaza. Cops also found a cart with a sign saying, "Ice off our streets." President Trump will attend the dignified transfer of two U.S. soldiers to Dover Air Force Base tomorrow. 19-year-old Isabella Gonzalez of Texas was killed Friday, and 25-year-old Tyler Freehan of Hawaii died on Saturday. The soldiers were killed in Iranian attacks over the weekend. The attack also left another soldier missing. In a Truth Social post, Trump said, "Every time Iran kills an American soldier, they will pay for that killing many times over." A storm threat is looming over millions across multiple states. The upper Midwest, the Mid-Atlantic, and the Northeast are expected to be impacted, and parts of the Midwest are facing a level 3 out of 5 risk of tornadoes, large hail, and damaging winds. I'm Chris Caraggio, NBC News Radio.
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7: We'll find an ample amount of sunshine across Rochester, Western New York, and the Finger Lakes here for this afternoon. It looks like a very nice July day. The high temperature, close to 80 degrees, with the breeze out of the southwest, but it will be locally onshore near Lake Ontario. Coming up for tonight, look for increasing clouds. Overnight lows will be into the mid-60s. And we'll find scattered showers and thunderstorms for the day on Tuesday, especially into the afternoon, the high temperature in the mid-80s. I'm meteorologist Josh Nichols for Jazz 90.1.
8: And we have a temperature of 79 degrees at the Rochester Airport. It is 77 in East Bloomfield. And coming up next, of course, this is the set dedicated to those of you who are on the highway, those of you that are riding along with someone, and wherever you are going, whether you're going to or going from. So here we go with a tune called Slow Down, and then a tune called Speed Limit 55.

Music there from Matt Savage, the one there on the piano, and Speed Limit 55, that was the name of the track. And then India Ari started everything off there with Slow Down. That was the set dedicated to those of you who are on the road and going either to or from. And coming up in the next set, we'll hear from Bobby Broom. He has a brand new CD out. Then Oscar Peterson, Big Band, and then we'll hear from Becky Kilbore and Nikki Parrott together. And you are listening to Member Supported Jazz 90.1 and also on Facebook. I'm Linda Wildman. I will be here until 6 o'clock. I want to mention to you that tomorrow evening, which is July 21st, the Tuesday, the group called Enclave, they will be performing at Tropics Nightclub, 4775 Lake Avenue in Charlotte, sponsored by the Summit Federal Credit Union. And the time of the show begins at 7 o'clock. Of course, this is the Jazz at the Beach series. Enclave is an Afro-Caribbean group. That is their sound. So it should be a wonderful time. So again, no ticket is required. This is at Tropics Nightclub again, 7 o'clock at 4775 Lake Avenue in Charlotte.

And as you may have guessed, the name of the tune was El Cajon, done by Becky Kilgore and Nicky Parrott. And Oscar Peterson and his big band, they were in the middle there with the Spirit Feel. And then we heard Bobby Broom, Pent Up House was the name of the tune from Bobby, and that's his new CD. It's called Notes of Thanks. And Bobby Broom on the guitar, Dennis Carroll on bass, and Kobe Watkins on the drums. Recorded in Chicago in 2025. I have time for some Steve Cole, and then we'll hear from Eric Darius in the next set. It's 4:30 here at Member Supported Jazz 90.1 and streaming online at jazz901.org. I'm Linda Wildman, delighted to be along with you until 6 o'clock at, tomorrow evening, actually. Let's mention tomorrow evening as I normally do. We've got Smooth Jazz Classics, that's 6 to 8, then Bop Shop Live, 8 to 9, and North Star Sounds will be on the air from 9 until midnight. That is the Tuesday night lineup. There is, I'm pretty sure from looking at the schedule, there is no board meeting scheduled, so you'll be able to hear the music as you normally would. So again, the website address is jazz901.org.

0: When the Night Begins. When the Night Begins. That was Steve Cole and Eric Darius. First, and then Eric Darius second there. You will hear from Billy Childs next. He has a brand new CD out. It's called Triumvirate. Hope I'm pronouncing it correctly. I'll spell it for you when we get closer to it. And that is... That's what we want to talk about there. How about the crews aboard the Colonial Belle? Bill Tiberio and friends, they will be aboard entertaining on Monday, August 10th. It's August 10th, 6:30 to 9:30 is the time that boat boards at 6:30. And there are only a few tickets left. So if you'd like to go, I would make arrangements very soon. It's our one and only cruise. Again, it's Monday, August 10th. 6:30 to 9:30 aboard the Colonial Belle. So all the information is there for you at the website at jazz901.org.
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4: We'll find an ample amount of sunshine across Rochester, Western New York, and the Finger Lakes here for this afternoon. It looks like a very nice July day. The high temperature, close to 80 degrees, with the breeze out of the southwest, but it will be locally onshore near Lake Ontario. Coming up for tonight, look for increasing clouds. Overnight lows will be into the mid-60s, and we'll find scattered showers and thunderstorms for the day on Tuesday, especially into the afternoon, the high temperature in the mid-80s. I'm meteorologist Josh Nichols for Jazz 90.1.
0: 79 degrees at the Rochester Airport. It is 79 in Leroy as well. And it is 4:42 here at member-supported Jazz 90.1 and also on Facebook. Here comes Billy Childs.

Billy Childs on the piano, Matt Penman on the bass, and Ari Honig on the drums. This new CD from him is called Triumvirate. I'll spell it for you. T-R-I-U-M-V-I-R-A-T-E. I'm going to pronounce it Triumvirate. Maybe there's some other way to pronounce it, but that's where I'm going. You will hear next from two vocal renditions, not the same tune, though. Duchess, we'll hear from Duchess, and then we'll hear something from Rebecca Kilgore as well. That's happening for you in the next set. You're listening, of course, to member-supported Jazz 90.1 and also on Instagram. I'm Linda Weilman, delighted to be along until 6 o'clock. We have something on our website that's called the Audio Vault, and if you missed a program, many of our programs are housed there, the past programs, that is. So you can go to, if you missed something about a particular program and it happens to be in the audio vault, saved, you can go on our website and find that there under the, where the what it says, listen, and it says audio vault, and click on that, and you might be able to find the program that you're looking for.

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3: NBC News Radio. I'm Chris Caraccio.
4: Officials say the man who allegedly set off an incendiary device outside a New York City federal building today was anti-ICE and anti-government. FBI Assistant Director in Charge James Barnacle says 43-year-old Andrew Arabaca came to 26 Federal Plaza this morning looking to injure people. Arabaca allegedly set off fireworks, lit a flammable liquid, and was armed with axes, a hammer, a machete, and fired off several pellets from an airsoft rifle at the building. President Trump will attend the dignified transfer of two U.S. soldiers killed in Iranian attacks in Jordan over the weekend. It'll take place tomorrow at Dover Air Force Base. 19-year-old Army Private Isabella Gonzalez of Texas was killed on Friday, while 25-year-old Lieutenant Tyler Freehan of Hawaii died Saturday. The attack by Iran also left another soldier missing. The Pentagon said the soldiers were in Jordan, supporting Operation Inherent Resolve against the Islamic State. I'm Chris Caraccio, NBC News Radio.
5: Consumer sentiment jumped again in July. The University of Michigan's early reading for the month climbed another 10% to its highest reading since February as gas prices eased. Long-run inflation expectations held steady from last month at 3.3%. As the pros and cons of data centers around the country continues to be debated, New York's governor also asked for feedback on AI-related data centers.
6: Hochul held a roundtable discussion after signing the one-year moratorium on new data centers to start the process of regulations and helping communities benefit from them.
7: I want to work with our communities and make sure that they have what it takes to get as much as they can.
6: Kingston Mayor Steve Noble.
8: You know, we're really nervous about large mega-scale data centers, about the impacts that they could have both onto us, but really all of our communities.
6: Assemblymember Dee Dee Barrett points out there's 30 large-scale data centers seeking interconnection in New York, and they would consume as much power as all of New York City.
5: Pillsbury has recalled more than 730,000 rolls sold through Walmart bakeries. Daria Alpinger with more.
9: General Mills is recalling more than 730,000 Pillsbury bread rolls because they may contain glass. The recall includes nearly 3,100 cases of hard roll dough and more than 1,200 cases of Kaiser roll dough. Now, the products were not sold directly to consumers, but rather to Walmart for sale through its in-store bakeries across the U.S. Walmart says it's removed all of the potentially impacted products.
5: And as the housing market continues to soar, a home that's older than the United States of America is for sale in western Massachusetts. Mark Mayfield reports.
10: Constitution Hill Farm in Lanesboro is on the market for just under $2 million. The main house was built in 1750 and holds significant historical value. It's a site where Jonathan Smith celebrated Massachusetts' ratification of the Constitution in 1788. The farm estate is situated on nearly 200 acres and features original woodwork.
5: I'm Monica Nelson with your consumer and business news.
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12: I'm seeing a steady flow of traffic, 590 northbound at Monroe Ave, that construction area. Again, 590 northbound, steady flow of traffic from Empire up towards 104. No issues, though, on 490 as you go through downtown. We are looking great, 390 northbound towards 104. I'm Ed Smith with your Jazz 90.1 traffic.
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16: We'll find a fair sky this evening across Rochester, Western New York, and the Finger Lakes, but then look for increasing and thickening clouds as we work our way through the overnight. The low temperature into the mid-60s. Tuesday looks muggy with scattered showers and thunderstorms developing, especially into the afternoon. A high temperature in the mid-80s. And then on Wednesday, we'll find the breeze shifting into the west with decreasing clouds. A couple of showers around early on, the high in the mid-70s. I'm meteorologist Josh Nichols for Jazz 90.1.
17: 79 degrees at the Rochester Airport. It is 78 in Naples. I'm Linda Wildman. I'll be here until 6 o'clock. And coming up for you, of course, this is the set that is dedicated to those of you who are chefs or cooks in your private kitchens. And this is meant for your enjoyment, of course, everybody else as well. I'm going to have a tune called Kidney Stew, and then we'll hear from a tune called Sweet Kentucky Ham. So dedicated to those who are in the kitchen.

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Wait a minute, baby. Hold it right there. Hold it right there.

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Cause you've got sweet Kentucky ham on your mind. On your mind.

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And you're staring at your scrambled eggs and steak. And you must admit your heart's about to break when you think of what you've left behind.

And of course, you guessed it, Curtis Steiger's with Sweet Kentucky Ham. Then Count Basie started the set off there with Kidney Stew. Kidney Stew, that was the track he did. I have Jerry Allen, the new one from Her, and then we'll hear a new one as well from Angela Verbrugge. I hope I'm pronouncing the last name correctly there. That is coming up in the next set. It is a 517, almost 518, here at member-supported Jazz 90.1 and also on X. Linda Wildman here until 6 o'clock. I'm going to mention the Amazon wish list again. I mentioned that earlier. And if you go to our website, you'll see something there that talks about an Amazon wish list. And we are in need of some items that we would appreciate that they would be donated. And they include office supplies, cleaning products. We need some coffee cups that are disposable, also some plastic cups as well, disposable, bottled water envelopes, as well as some other items. You can see the list, and if you have some of those items at home that are just sticking around, or sitting around, I should say, paper as well. We are looking for some paper. If you have some of those at home and you'd like to clean out, so to speak, we'd be appreciative of some of that. And, of course, if you want to go to Amazon and purchase some things and have them sent, that would be lovely, too. And so, again, look for the where it says Amazon wish list, and it will direct you to a list of items there that you could purchase from Amazon. So the website, again, is JAZZ. 901.org.

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1: The tune there was I'm 99% Sure of You, and that's done by Angela Verbrugge, and she is the one there on vocals, as well as Ray Gallen on the piano. In the Wonder of the Night, In the Wonder of the Night, the new CD from them. And Jerry Allen along with Kurt Rosenwinkel, Jerry Allen on the piano and Kurt on the guitar. A Lovesome Thing, the name of the new CD from them. And the tune, of course, was Embraceable You. Ira and George Gershwin, of course, were responsible for writing that. Wonderful rendition there from Jerry Allen and Kurt Rosenwinkel. A Lovesome Thing, the new CD from them. We've got Jesse Davis, a new one from him in the next set. And it is 5:34 here at Member Supported Jazz 90.1. And I want to mention who's on the air this evening. Of course, Dan Gross, Jazz with Dan Gross, comes along at 6 and goes until 8. Corey Holleran will be along at 8 until 10, and Matt White, 10 p.m. to 12 a.m. More information about those guys and others can be found at the website at jazz901.org.

0: Jesse Davis on the alto, Spike Wilder on piano, John Weber on bass, Lewis Nash on the drums. This new CD is called Reflections, and a Thelonious Monk tune there. That's what they did, Reflections. That was the title track, actually, from this CD, Reflections. You will hear on the playlist next something from Chuck Loeb and then Tim Bowman. And it is 5:43 here at member-supported Jazz 90.1 and also on YouTube. Linda Wildman here until 6 o'clock. I want to mention again the Jazz at the Beach series sponsored by the Summit Federal Credit Union at Tropics Nightclub. 7 o'clock is the time the concert begins. Tomorrow evening, July 21st, is the Enclave. Enclave will be performing, and they have an Afro-Caribbean sound. It sounds like going to be a very lively concert, a very entertaining concert. 4775 Lake Avenue in Charlotte at Tropics Nightclub. So 7 o'clock, and that is the time. No ticket is required. It is open to the public. So if you need additional information, it's always there for you at the website at jazz901.org.
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2: There's an accident on 490 westbound at Mount Reed Boulevard. I'm seeing slow traffic back towards Brown Street. We're up to speed, though, 390 northbound from the airport up through 104. 590 northbound, just a minor slowdown at Monroe Ave. No issues, though, 490 westbound at 590. Ed Smith with your Jazz 90.1 traffic.
3: If you've been scrolling TikTok for health advice, you're not alone, and it might be stressing you out more than helping. Monica Nelson reports.
4: One new survey showing nearly half of

0: Gen Z actually trust TikTok health creators more than real doctors. And get this, almost 90% walked away from TikTok convinced they had some sort of medical condition. More than a third even thought they were dying, and one in five worried they had cancer. Pew Research says Gen Z gets a huge chunk of their news from TikTok, so it's no surprise. But doctors warn this cyberchondria can cause real symptoms like a racing heart, shortness of breath, and trouble sleeping, all from doom scrolling. I'm Monica Nelson.
1: Thousands of Google employees are demanding more protections against layoffs. About 4,500 workers have signed and delivered a petition to CEO Sundar Pichai. And with that, Google's parent company Alphabet releases second quarter earnings on Wednesday. Tesla's second quarter financial results are due the same day. Tech Report, I'm Matt Mattinson.
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6: We'll find a fair sky this evening across Rochester, Western New York, and the Finger Lakes, but then look for increasing and thickening clouds as we work our way through the overnight. The low temperature into the mid-60s. Tuesday looks muggy with scattered showers and thunderstorms developing, especially into the afternoon. A high temperature in the mid-80s. And then on Wednesday, we'll find the breeze shifting into the west with decreasing clouds. A couple of showers around early on, the high in the mid-70s. I'm meteorologist Josh Nichols for Jazz 90.1.
7: 79 degrees at the Rochester Airport. It is 75 in SOTUS.

tune here done by Tim Bowman, one of a kind, the name of the tune. And before that, Chuck Loeb with Above Us. That was the track that was ahead of Tim Bowman. Coming up, you will hear something from vocalist Daphne Robini. She'll be singing You Leave Me Breathless. I'm Linda Wildman and had a fantastic time with you this afternoon. Jazz with Dan Gross is coming up next. And you have a wonderful evening and take care.

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3: The U.S. has launched a new round of strikes against Iran. In a post on X, U.S. Central Command said it began conducting strikes at 4 p.m. Eastern today at the direction of President Trump. CENTCOM said the strikes were designed to further degrade Iranian military capabilities used to attack commercial shipping in the Strait of Hormuz. It comes after two soldiers were killed in Iranian attacks over the weekend in Jordan. Officials say the man who allegedly set off an incendiary device outside a New York City federal building today was anti-ICE and anti-government. FBI Assistant Director in Charge James Barnacle says 43-year-old Andrew Arabaca came to 26 Federal Plaza this morning looking to injure people. He allegedly set off fireworks, lit a flammable liquid, and was armed with axes, a hammer, machete, and fired off several pellets from an airsoft rifle at the building. Three people were injured, and two of those hurt had to be taken to the hospital.
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5: Crews just clearing an accident, 490 westbound at Mount Reed Boulevard, just a minor slowdown there. Up to speed, 390 northbound from Scottsville Road all the way up towards 104. No issues on 590 northbound. We're also looking good 490 westbound at the 590 split. I'm Ed Smith with your Jazz 90.1 traffic.
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10: We'll find a fair sky this evening across Rochester, Western New York, and the Finger Lakes, but then look for increasing and thickening clouds as we work our way through the overnight. The low temperature into the mid-60s. Tuesday looks muggy with scattered showers and thunderstorms developing, especially into the afternoon. A high temperature in the mid-80s. And then on Wednesday, we'll find the breeze shifting into the west with decreasing clouds. A couple of showers around early on, the high in the mid-70s. I'm meteorologist Josh Nichols for Jazz 90.1.

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Please welcome my co-host for this evening, the legendary Grammy Award-winning Ms. Patty Austin.

New music featuring Patty Austin. This is off of a new kind of celebration and compilation album called Ella 100, live at the Apollo, of course, the iconic Atascket. I love that tune, such great swing. Before that, starting off our hour, Miles Davis. Of course, it's Kind of Blue, and you heard Love for Sale. Hey everyone, this is Dan Gross. Thank you so much for your time here, and of course your company as well this evening. I appreciate it as always. My theme for this week, Cole Porter. Anyone who listens to my show regularly knows that I love Cole Porter. I love his music. I love the way both the music and the lyrics rhyme. He is so clever and he is so unique. So we're going to be paying tribute to Cole Porter, checking out some of great vocal and instrumental tunes, and of course, our usual rotation of new music. And if you're ever curious, hey, what was that tune? You can go ahead and log on to jazz901.org and you can check out our playlist there. On the topic of Cole Porter, Art Pepper doing a Cole Porter tune called You'd Be So Nice to Come Home To, right here on member-supported Jazz 90.1 and streaming online at jazz901.org.

Taraya and Ramakrishna, right here on Member Supported Jazz 90.1. That's off of Lakeisha Benjamin's newest album, Pursuance, The Coltranes. Before that, Art Pepper, the fantastic West Coast saxophonist, You'd Be So Nice to Come Home To. Of course, our theme of the week is Cole Porter. You heard from Art Pepper Meets the Rhythm Section. Hey everyone, this is Dan Gross. Thank you so much for your time, Ian, and of course your company as well this evening. I love starting my Mondays here with you on the station. It's an opportunity for me to listen to some awesome jazz, hang out, and, you know, do the good work of supporting musicians. And, you know, we're a little bit away from it, but I still really appreciate the fact that y'all contributed to our pledge drive and helped keep us on the air. That's such a cool thing. Let's keep our Cole Porter theme going. Music from Clifford Brown and Max Roach, right here on Member Supported Jazz 90.1 and on Facebook.

A new album called What's the Hurry from Kenny Washington. I love this tune. The best is yet to come, and another great version to the catalog as well. And before that, Clifford Brown and Max Roach at Basin Street, the album. You heard What Is This Thing Called Love? Of course, a Cole Porter tune. Hey everyone, this is Dan Gross. Thank you so much for your time, ear, and of course, your company as well this evening. I appreciate it as always. You know, one thing I often get asked about is, you know, hey Dan, like, how do you pick the set list? Is it all automated? It's like, no. What's really cool about 90.1 is that it's live DJs. We come in, we pick our tunes from the library, and we can play this kind of stuff. That allows me the flexibility to put together these Cole Porter sets or a Blue Note Monday.

day or a great trombonist set. And the other cool thing is it's really driven by you because you guys are the members. And when we hear from you, that means we're doing something right. So we really appreciate that. And on the topic of kind of communication, if you have a moment, why don't you check out our social media pages? 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You can find us on the big three, as it were, Facebook, Twitter, and Instagram. 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

trombonist John Fedchuk. His album is called Into the Shadows. You heard RSVP. Starting off the set, the one, the only, Lee Morgan. An album of his called The Cooker. You heard Just One of Those Things. Hey everyone, this is Dan Gross. Thanks for your time here and, of course, your company as well this evening. My theme for this week is, you know, of course, Cole Porter. And I think I played this tune last week, and that made me think, wow, this is really the time to do some more Cole Porter. So forgive the repeat, but it's really great. And I think this tune is such a great example of how amazing Cole Porter is at rhyming lyrics, rhyming music, and doing it at the same time in such a clever turn of phrase way. Ella Fitzgerald singing Anything Goes, right here on member-supported Jazz 90.1 and on Twitter.

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6: We'll find a fair sky this evening across Rochester, Western New York, and the Finger Lakes, but then look for increasing and thickening clouds as we work our way through the overnight. The low temperature into the mid-60s. Tuesday looks muggy with scattered showers and thunderstorms developing, especially into the afternoon. A high temperature in the mid-80s. And then on Wednesday, we'll find the breeze shifting into the west with decreasing clouds. A couple of showers around early on. The high in the mid-70s. I'm meteorologist Josh Nichols for Jazz 90.1.

Starting off the hour, you heard Neil Swenson and the title track off of his new album, 49th Parallel. And then, of course, that was the man himself singing Night and Day, Cole Porter. One thing I love about that version is that it's really haunting. It's a song about obsession, and I think sometimes it's sort of played off as kind of a cutesy or maybe schmaltzy love song, but the actual content of the words is a little sinister, and I think Cole Porter singing it kind of balances the two, and I really love that version. Hey everyone, this is Dan Gross. Thank you so much for your time here and, of course, your company as well this evening. I'm on until 8 p.m., and then it's Jazz Night in America with Christian McBride, and then Mike Velezquez with Jazz Horizons from 9 p.m. until midnight. And don't forget to stay tuned to his 11 o'clock Artist Showcase. On the topic of Mike, one of the things I love about our site is that you can go on there, and you can learn about the DJs, which I just think is such an awesome thing that you can go on there and learn just a little bit about us and the people who are presenting this music to you. To me, one of the coolest things, the most important things about being here is that it builds a connection with you, the listener. And generally, I do talk about my own life a little bit, but if you ever need a recap or you're a first-time listener and you're curious, it's over at jazz901.org. This next track is going to be featuring music from the Mike Melito, Rochester Zone, and Dino Lucido group. Their album is called You're It, right here on member-supported Jazz 90.1 and on Facebook.

I love it when Grant Green does anything. And that was his take on Cole Porter's I Concentrate on You off of his album Nigeria. Before that, the Mike Melito and Dino Lucido group, their take on These Foolish Things, a great arrangement. They actually played this arrangement at a Bop Shop live stream not too long ago. This is their new project and album called You're It. Hey everyone, this is Dan Gross. Thank you so much for your time here and of course your company as well this evening. I appreciate it as always. People often ask, you know, when they see my 90.1 shirt, they say, you know, hey Dan, I'm not in the car all the time. I don't drive a ton. 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And Bop Shop Live is on there. 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So I'm on till 8 p.m., and then it's Jazz Night in America, and then Mike Velasquez at 9. But in the meantime, we have new music from Anthony Stanko right here on member-supported Jazz 90.1 and on Instagram.

A charming arrangement of Tea for Two off of Emily Asher's Garden Party, and the album is called If I Were a Window. It's very cute. It's a great arrangement. They harmonize very well. Before that, Anthony Stanko, a new project from him called... Oh, let me see if I can read my own handwriting here. You know the feeling. That's it. Took me a second. And the tune you heard was Serenity. Hey, everyone. This is Dan Gross, of course, getting through my last hour of my show, barely, like usual. So thank you all so much for your time, ear, company, and, of course, your patience as well, as we're in the 7 o'clock hour. I'm doing Cole Porter music this week, and that's one of the things I love about being at the station is being able to do a theme of the week. I think when I first started, it was something I did a lot more, and then it felt stale, and then I'm bringing it back every now and then. But if there's anything you'd like to hear, why don't you can shoot me an email. It's dan@jazz901.org if you got a suggestion for a theme of the week. I'd love to hear it. Now, this would not be a Cole Porter set of mine if it didn't have some Oscar Peterson. Right here on member-supported Jazz 90.1 and on Twitter.

Great set of music. Miles Davis, All of You, you heard off of that. Roundabout Midnight is the album. Before that, the Flying Horse Big Band, I'm Moving On, the tune off of their album Florida Rays. And before that, Oscar Peterson Trio, live at Zardy's, you heard Begin to Begin. Well, everyone, this is Dan Gross. Thank you so much for your time, Ian, and of course, your company as well this evening. I'm getting ready to sign it off, turning it over to Jazz Night in America with Christian McBride, and then Jazz Horizons with Mike Velasquez from 9 p.m. until midnight. And don't forget to stay tuned to his 11 o'clock artist showcase, if you're so inclined. We're going to end with a great Frank Sinatra tune and a great Frank Sinatra version. This is I Get a Kick Out of You. Thanks for listening, and have a good evening.

0: WGMC Greece Rochester, a public service of the Greece Central School District, Jazz 90.1.
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